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1: It was just another day, a familiar drive through familiar country. But then, just around the corner, came the unexpected. He'd let his speed creep a little too high as he approached a bend, and he was no longer driving at the right speed for the road. The scary thing is, he didn't even realize driving even a little too fast for the situation is a major cause of collisions, especially on country roads where you don't know what's around the corner. Think. Don't let your speed creep.
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Anthony's a good leading light of the scene, know what I mean? 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
2: Oh. Animals can't speak to drivers, but if they could, they would be asking us, telling us by the sounds of it, to put our litter and fruit waste in the bin. Because roadside litter kills an estimated 3 million animals every year. 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National Highways. And what's that? 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
1: Traffic's still fairly light in South Edinburgh, Middle Lothian, a bit of a tailback going into Sheriff Hall, coming in from the east on the A720 in between the Melville Dykes Road and Lasswade Road and the A7 and the Dobies Roundabout. Bit of slow traffic there. Two down on the borders, most things are okay. Between Melrose and the A68, traffic is slowing down there. I think there are roadworks there. There were roadworks yesterday. The trains on the borders railway are running on time.
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1: Coming up to 7 minutes past seven. Yeah, another sunny day today. Great.

James Blunt tastes like summer. A lot of people slag off James Blunt. I think he is rather good. 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
1: There are two types of drive you can have on the motorway. One that feels like this. Or one that feels... like this. The difference is just a few little changes. Like giving more space to the car in front. Or not hogging the middle lane. Because being a little more considerate on the road actually reduces congestion and collisions. Which transforms everyone's journey. So we all feel a little less... and a lot more... National Highways.
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just googled this song, China Girl. It was written by Iggy Pop and David Bowie in 1976. It was inspired by an affair Pop had with a Vietnamese woman. The lyrics tell the story of an unrequited love for his Asian girlfriend, realising by the end that his Western influences are corrupting her. Sad song of the week.

20 past 8 this morning. Moira will be along with my breakfast. And at 8:30, Ashley's along with Midlothian Council News. And at 9:30, we have got the rewind.

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2: 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And the Tubby Horse Company once again next Tuesday, it's a week today, have live music at St David's Church Hall in Dalkeith. It's from 7 to 8:30 p.m. It's family friendly, all welcome, free admission, and most important of all, refreshments. Maybe that's not the most important thing. Catherine wouldn't say that was the most important thing. The TubbyHorseCompany.com is the place to find more information. The Pathhead and District Horticultural Society, it's not easy saying that, have their 74th annual flower show in the Community Hall in Pathhead on Saturday the 29th of August. Doors open at 2 p.m. The presentation of trophies at 3 p.m. Admission is by donation. And there's a free barbecue this Friday and Saturday. Always great to have free food. It's at King's Park in Dalkeith, and it's hosted by the Churches of Dalkeith. So it's this Friday and Saturday from 12 to 2 p.m.
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1: The roads are fairly busy now. Let's start off at Sheriffhall, coming in from the east on the A720. There's a tailback there. Coming in from the west, from the Gilmerton off-ramp, traffic is slow there. Coming up from Dalkeith, up the old Dalkeith Road, slight tailback there. Up the A7 from and down at the Tesco roundabout all the way up to Sheriffhall, traffic is moving very slowly there. As you go further along the bypass from the Last Speed Road junction through Strait and along to Dreghorn, slow traffic there, although it is moving. Coming up from Bigger on the A702 from just past Easter Howgate up to the Seafield Moor Road junction, slow traffic there. It's busy also down at the Laren Dog if you're going into town via Gilmerton. As you head towards Gilmerton Crossroads via Drum Street, there's a bit of a tailback there. And at Miller Hill, as you head down towards the Wisp, there's some delay there, not too bad just now. In the Borders, the Gala to Clovenford Road, once again traffic is beginning to slow down there due to the ongoing roadworks in between Melrose and the A68. There's also some shorter delays there due to roadworks. The trains on the Borders Railway are running on time.
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Okay, time to give you another chance at guessing the backwards track. I think it's pretty easy to do.

couple from Aha, Aha. Take on me, and the sun always shines on TV. We're now heading up to the 8 o'clock news.

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2: From the Sky News Centre at 8, Russia's warned the UK the deeper its involvement in the Ukraine war, the higher the price it will pay. It's threatening Britain with consequences following reports the Ukrainian military has used British drones to strike Russian territory. Labour's Lillian Greenwood has this response.
3: The Russians should be clear that our resolve remains completely steadfast in backing our friends in Ukraine and providing them with the equipment that they need.
2: Meanwhile, Moscow claims it's downed 180 drones overnight. Officials say at least 9 people were killed in the latest attacks on Ukraine. FIFA's sacked a senior member of staff following fallout from Gianni Infantino's controversial World Cup investment plans. Chief Operating Officer Kevin Lamore publicly criticised the president of World Football's governing body, claiming the organisation's administration was deceived over the proposals. Football writer Charlie Wyatt's not surprised.
4: Pretty clear that Infantino was going to get his knife out. But equally, I think it is just another reminder that Infantino, in his eyes, in his world, is not going anywhere. And he will get rid of everyone or anyone who he thinks is not on side.
2: The Children's Commissioner for England's calling for the Prevent Anti-Terror programme to be overhauled. Dame Rachel D'Souza's warning education providers can face dead ends when referring young people to the scheme. Nearly 30 years after rapper Tupac Shakur was murdered, opening statements have begun in the trial of the man accused of orchestrating the killing. Dwayne Keefe D. Davis denies involvement in the 1996 drive-by shooting. Experts warn too many people are choking to death because bystanders don't have the knowledge to intervene. St. John Ambulance says around 300 people die from incidents in England every year. And JD Weatherspoon has banned customers from playing music or taking calls on speaker. It follows complaints described as driving people nuts. That's the latest. I'm Faye De Silva.
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6: It'll be a bright but rather breezy day with a few sunny spells. The maximum temperature around 18 degrees Celsius and sunset at 8:42.
7: And welcome back to Tuesday Breakfast. Maura's along at 20 past 8 with the grub. And Ashley's along at 8:30 with Midlothian Council News. And the rewind is at 9:30.
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1: Down at Sheriff Hall, still busy coming in from the east on the A720 and from the Gilmerton on-ramp through to Dreghorn. Traffic is slow on the bypass going west this morning. Coming up the A702 from Easterhowgate up to Hellend and beyond. Traffic is very slow there this morning. It's busy down at the Laird and Dog. Coming up the A7 from the Tesco roundabout up to Sheriff Hall, also slow traffic there. Still fairly slow at Miller Hill as you go through roadworks and at Gilmerton and Drummond Street as you approach Gilmerton Crossroads. Bit of a delay there on the A1 from the Asda roundabout up to Milton Road. Queuing traffic there as there generally tends to be at this time of the morning. In the borders on the A702 between Gala Shields and Cloven Ford, traffic is slow there, but it's moving, it's not too bad. And between Melrose and the A68, some short delays there, also due to the roadworks. The trains on the Borders Railway are running on time.
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0: You risk being seen as a drink driver. 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

0: And it's Tuesday, and Moira is along with my breakfast.
1: Good morning to you, Alan.
0: Good morning, Moira.
1: And welcome along to breakfast.
0: Thank you, it's my job, that.
1: So, again, I'm going to start with yoghurt with some fresh fruit.
0: Lovely, Moira, lovely.
1: And that will be followed by...
0: What?
1: Boiled eggs and toast.
0: That's quite nice. You're improving.
1: Jam and marmalade.
0: Not both.
1: To follow.
0: Not both, jam or marmalade.
1: And a selection of...
0: What?
1: Breakfast biscuits.
0: Biscuits.
1: Toast and butter. Tea or coffee in your favourite mug.
0: Tea.
1: And that will be served with...
0: What?
1: A selection of different cheese.
0: Cheese.
1: So you enjoy.
0: You are improving.
1: And I shall see you next week.
0: Thank you, Moira. Have you been going to cookery lessons? This seems very, very good this morning.

0: Everything stops for tea.
1: Thank you so much, Moira. You never reply when I'm making these scathing comments, do you? You're so polite.
2: If you change your mind,
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2: on the first in line.
3: Take a chance,
2: honey, I'm
1: going to get Gordon out of his bed now.
2: Take a chance.

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1: There's still time to have your say on Midlothian's future development. We're developing Midlothian Local Development Plan 2, and we want to hear your views. What you tell us will help shape future planning decisions across Midlothian. Come along to one of Midlothian Council's drop-in sessions this week to meet our friendly staff from the planning department. They will be at the following locations this week. 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A job fair will be held at St John's and Newton Church in Dalkeith on Thursday the 10th of September from 10:30 a.m. to 1:30 p.m. Come along if you're looking for a fresh start or your next step. You will have the chance to meet employers including the NHS, Lothian Buses, Starbucks, Care Support Scotland, NatWest Bank and more. Skills Development Scotland will also be on hand to provide you with help writing your CV on the day as well. Midlothian's Communities Lifelong Learning and Employment Team are running the job fair. If you're looking for more details, call the team on 0131 270 8900 or visit their office in Eskdale Court, Dalkeith. The Lydia Osteoporosis Project Community Cafe is being held for the first time in Midlothian at Midlothian Community Hospital on the 17th of September from 2 p.m. to 4 p.m. The cafe provides a welcoming space where people can meet, learn and support one another. People living with osteoporosis, their families and carers are welcome to attend. Local retired teacher Liz, who is living with osteoporosis, is encouraging others affected by the bone disease to attend the special community cafe. Liz, who lives in Dalkeith, has found support, advice and community through the Lydia Osteoporosis Project Cafe. She says osteoporosis can be a lonely condition because it's an invisible illness. Often there's nothing obviously wrong with you, but you're dealing with pain every day. At the cafe, she has met people who genuinely understand what that's like. You can find more details about the cafe on the news section of Midlothian Council's website or call 07889 486 439 to find out more. Walk the Line is back this September. If you're looking for a reason to get outdoors and enjoy the late summer, then join hundreds of walkers on Saturday, the 26th of September, for Midlothian's favourite community walk. You can choose from 3, 5, or 8 mile routes. Enjoy stunning countryside views, a picnic lunch, and refreshments at the finish line. This is a family-friendly event, and dogs are welcome on leashes too. 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
1: Still busy on the bypass from Sheriff Hall all the way along to Path Dreghorn. Traffic is very slow this morning. Coming up the A702 from Bigger, from just before Seafield Moor Road, there's still queuing traffic there, so it's slow. Also, going into town, still a bit of a tailback at Gilmerton Edge approach up via Drum Street. Milton Road from the A1 along is pretty busy this morning. Also, in the borders from Gala to Cloven for the A72, slow there, short delays there due to ongoing roadworks, and also between Melrose and the A68. The trains on the Borders Railway are running on time.
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Jack Savoretti and Katie Tunstall. Okay, your last chance to try and guess the backwards track. I shall be giving you the answer just after 9 o'clock.

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David has already got the answer. A musical genius he must be. Well, not really. It's pretty easy, wasn't it? This is Brandon Flowers.

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2: From the Sky News Centre at 9. Moscow's threatening the UK with consequences for supporting what it calls Ukraine's terrorist machinery. It's over reports British drones have been used to help Kyiv strike deep into Russia's mainland. It's been increasingly targeting military industries and energy facilities. Nick Qureshi has the Ministry of Defence's statements.
3: Britain stands shoulder to shoulder with Ukraine, and we are committed to providing the equipment Ukraine needs to defend itself against Putin's illegal invasion. Russia should be in no doubt about the resolve of this government to stand against Russian aggression.
2: A 55-year-old man's been charged with manslaughter in West Yorkshire following the death of a man bitten by a dog. Officers were called to reports in Wakefield on Saturday. The rate of UK unemployment's unchanged as businesses hold back on hiring. The Office for National Statistics says it remained at 4.9% in the 3 months to June. Labour's Lillian Greenwood says the government will look very carefully at what more can be done to protect children from online extremism. England's Children's Commissioner's warning of closed doors for education providers when referring young people to the Prevent Anti-Terror Scheme. The trial has begun in Las Vegas of a man accused of organising the killing of Tupac Shakur nearly 30 years ago. 63-year-old Dwayne Keefe D. Davis denies a count of murder with a deadly weapon to promote or assist a criminal gang. The case was revived after he discussed the shooting in a memoir. Chief Deputy District Attorney Binu Palau addressed the jurors.
4: You will learn that Dwayne Davis got the gun, that he got into a white Cadillac. You will learn when the opportunity presented itself for retribution, Dwayne Davis made sure that the shooters were armed and ready to execute their revenge.
2: And FIFA has sacked one of its most senior members of staff. Kevin Lamour criticised its president Gianni Infantino's plans to sell stakes in the World Cup. That's the latest. I'm Faye De Silva.
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6: It'll be a bright but rather breezy day with a few sunny spells. The maximum temperature around 18 degrees Celsius. Sunset this afternoon, or this evening in fact, at 8:42.
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1: Starting off on the bypass from Sheriff Hall along to Lothian and Burn, traffic is slow still there this morning. We're going to take a wee bit of time to get along there. Coming up, the A702 is a lot better now as you approach Hell End. No problems there going into town via Gilmond and Crossroads. Slight delay there still as you go up Old Dalkeith Road through Dander Hall. There are delays there also, and at Miller Hill, also some delays. In the Borders, the roadworks on the A72 between Gala Shield and Cloven Force will hold you back a bit, as will the roadworks between Melrose and the A68. The trains in the Borders Railway are running on time.
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1: Traffic conditions are a lot better now. Still busy between Lasswade Road junction on the bypass along to Lothianburn, but it is improving elsewhere in the borders. Slow between Galashiels and Clovenford on the A72, but better than it was earlier, and still a bit of a delay between Melrose and the A68, but nothing to hold you up too much. The trains in the borders really are running on time.
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1: 25 to 10.

In this year, I was half asleep there. In this year, the Rolling Stones made their debut at London's Marquee Club. They were opening for Long John Baldry.

0: Well, have you guessed the year yet?
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0: 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Jeff's along after the 10 o'clock news with Mid-Morning. I'm back next Monday. Have a good day.
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2: From the Sky News Centre at 10. Russia's warning the UK there'll be consequences for supplying Ukraine with drones deployed deep into its territory. It's accused Britain of deliberately escalating the conflict after reports the unmanned crafts used by Kyiv were made by British companies. The Ministry of Defence insists the country stands with Ukraine. Our political correspondent Lucy McDade says defence chiefs won't be surprised by Moscow's threats.
3: GCHQ this year said that Moscow is relentlessly targeting critical infrastructure. We see defence secretaries, we've had a number of them in recent months, have we speak in the Commons about threats underwater, on water, land, cyber, space. We see them all the time.
2: A man will appear in court later, charged with manslaughter after a man died following being bitten by a dog in Wakefield at the weekend. Lee Ellis is also accused of being in charge of a dog dangerously out of control, causing injury resulting in death. A minister says they'll look at what more can be done to protect children from online extremism. England's Children's Commissioner warns many referrals of young people to the government's anti-terror programme are being met with closed doors. Referrals to prevent involved children have risen over 4,700. Labour's Lillian Greenwood says it's worrying.
4: We're already looking at issues around young people and extremism in responding to the recommendations from the Southport Inquiry. I'm sure that this work will add to that and that my colleagues will be looking very carefully at it.
2: The rate at which grocery prices are rising has eased to its lowest level for nearly 2 years. Supermarket costs surged by 2.1% in the 4 weeks to August 9th. FIFA's chief operating officer has been sacked after criticising Gianni Infantino's World Cup investment plans. Kevin Lamore claimed staff had been deceived. And a fresh hosepipe ban is in force. Wessex Water has announced its first in 50 years. It applies to Bath, Somerset, Dorset and Wiltshire. That's the latest. I'm Faye De Silva.
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7: Hello. Everyone, how do you do? The cook in the kitchen and the duchess too. The doormouse in the teapot and the mad hatter too. How do you do?
8: Welcome along to Tuesday, the second day of the working week. It's the 18th day of August, which means it's day 230. 72 days now until Halloween, 102 days until St Andrew's Day, and 128 days until Christmas, or shall I say shopping days till Christmas. A quick look at the weather, a warm and dry cloudy morning with an outside chance of some rain, noticeable wind coming from the west. Sunset tonight, 8:40 or 20 minutes to 9. Alan, thank you for the breakfast programme. I think we're going to start with this one.

0: Sliding us off this morning, Kings of Leon and Sex on Fire, good lad. And back at the Chain Gang. Well, sort of. It's the second day of the worky week. You know how it is.
1: This ain't no disco. It ain't no country club either. This is L.A.

Just play that song, you know, Sunshine, what is it, well, Sunset Boulevard, whatever it is. If you were, this time last week when we're all sort of going, oh, it's too hot, it's too hot. It's really lovely outside today. This is probably one of my favourite all-time Tina Turner songs.

was a version of that Kicking Around at the Prince's Trust, I think, concert way back in about 1980 something or other, and it's absolutely amazing. I've got it, believe it or not, on a cassette somewhere in the house, and I don't know where the cassette is. I think I know where the house is because I live there.

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1: Oh. Animals can't speak to drivers. But if they could, they would be asking us, telling us by the sounds of it, to put our litter and fruit waste in the bin. Because roadside litter kills an estimated 3 million animals every year. No wonder they sound miffed. So let's lend them a paw. Let's take our rubbish with us and bin it properly. National Highways. And what's that? They said thanks very much.
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Oh, well, I know. Whitney Houston from More Years Than I Can Shake a Stick at. It's probably one of my particular favourites of Whitney Houston. I had this.

0: Yeah, first time I heard it the other day there on another radio station. It's nice to know that Brooke Coombe, who comes from Mayfield, by the way, is doing very well. Love was made of stone. I'm being told by Her Majesty's Revenue and Customs that child benefit is worth up to £1,406 a year for the eldest or only child, and up to £930 for each additional child. That's a year. More than 372,000 parents have already extended their child benefit payment digitally ahead of the deadline. Now, parents can extend their claim in minutes using the HMRC app or on gov.uk. If you are entitled, or well, if your child's entitled to child benefit, and extend child benefit for your team before the 31st of August. So you've got a couple of weeks yet. Incidentally, talking about dates, put it in your diary, 20th of August, that's this coming Thursday. A slight change to the programme. We'll be coming live from Dalkeith. I forgot what they call it. Was it One Dalkeith? We're going down there because it's National Radio Day. We're going to do the whole thing live and in person instead of me stuck in a little dark room. I like my little dark room because no one can see me and I can hide. Can you see me now? Can you see me now?
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Nick Kershaw. I Don't Want to Let the Sun Go Down on Me. Before that one was Cupid's Inspiration. And Yesterday has gone from about 1966, 67, somewhere around about there.

It's not long now until the 74th annual flower show at the Community Hall of Bath Head takes place. It'll be Saturday, the 29th of August. 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And admission is by donation. It's rather good. The Bath Head District Horticultural Society putting that on. Community Hall, Bath Head, Saturday, the 29th of August. Doors open round about 2 o'clock.

0: 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What on earth are you up to? That's, in fact, what have you been up to? And if you had £1 million, what would you do with it?
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I'm just saying, one of those things I agree with wholeheartedly. On social media, and it says, I was born male, I identified as male, but according to Sainsbury's Deluxe Sticky Toffee Pudding, I'm actually a family of four. Got yourself.

Lord David Dundas, I think is his full name. Somebody, some part of the landed gentry. Can't hear myself. There we go. If you're heading into Dalkeith today and being told by our all-seeing eye, his name's Alan Watson, our researcher, and he tells me that the Buccleuch Street bus stop is due to open today. That should be a bit fun. So if you're heading in that direction and you're going to catch yourself a bus, the bus stop is now open. Or so I've been told.

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2: From the Sky News Centre at 11, Russia's warning the UK over Ukraine's use of British-made drones in its territory. Its embassy in London says the deeper its involvement in the conflict, the higher the price it will pay. The government insists it's committed to providing the equipment Ukraine needs to defend itself. Andrew Griffith from the Tories says we shouldn't delay when it comes to defence planning.
3: I think we'd be a lot less worried if the government properly financed the defence review. Remember, John Healey, who's now the Chancellor, resigned over that, saying that the government hadn't discharged its first duty of government, which is to properly defend us. He's been Chancellor now for nearly a month.
2: A man's due in court later, charged with manslaughter over the death of a man bitten by a dog in Wakefield at the weekend. A German shepherd's been seized. England's children's commissioners warning the government's anti-terror programme risks missing opportunities, saying stronger safeguards are needed. Ministers say they'll look at what more can be done to protect young people from online extremism. Just over 4 in 10 people know how to stop someone from choking to death. St John Ambulance says too many are dying as a result of bystanders not having the confidence to intervene. Around 300 people die in England every year due to a choking incident. Callum helped a woman in a steak restaurant.
4: Basically, starting with back blows, which is kind of basically hitting a person directly between their shoulder blades. After that kind of first round, I can ask the lady if she was still choking and she cowering away. I think from the not being able to breathe for a minute or so.
2: Free bus travel for disabled people in England is being expanded to 24 hours a day from next April. It's the latest in a string of government announcements aimed at tackling the cost of living. And households in Kent are being urged to only use water for essential purposes. South East Water says it's because of critically low levels in drinking storage tanks. That's the latest. I'm Fader Silver.
5: Thank you very much indeed. Let's have a quick look and see what's happening on the FTSE. It's down 0.94 so far today. It's now trading at 10,719.36.
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5: A warm and dry, cloudy morning with an outside chance of some rain with noticeable wind coming from the west. Remaining cloudy as temperatures peak around 18 degrees Celsius by mid-afternoon. Those winds will start to abate as the day wears on towards this evening. And it's going to be a sticky night as overnight temperatures get as low as 11 degrees Celsius, but with humidity levels around 89%. The sun will set tonight, 20 to 9, 8:40. Not rise tomorrow morning until 5:53, 7 minutes to six.
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That's the Ra Band, and an instrumental that did quite well in the charts at the time, and it's called The Crunch. Not exactly sure what it means. Maybe it's some form of new dance groove that I kind of missed in my dark and distant youth. Before that was Chairman of the Board and Finders Keeper from the Invictus box set, which I have somewhere. I was going to play you something totally different. And I can't quite make out if I'm going to play that.

So if you remember the song The Year of the Cat from Al Stewart, that's another one of his, I feel like, but everybody says this nowadays, halfway through a sentence like, and I was going here like, and I was going there like, and it's like, I like.

Love it. Warren Zevon, or some people call it Warren Zevon, but sounds like the German number seven to me. So it's Warren Zevon and lawyers, guns and money. That's all you need. Trust me.

I'm told by those in touch as those, I still have my doubts, but it's down to the production talent of Phil Spector. But I think at that time he went to work for Musicor Records, and I think the head of that label was a chap called Pappy Daly, and that's just off the top of my head. So I might actually be wrong. Now, if there's any justice in the world...

really, really liked that when it first came out, and I still do. It's Lamar, and if there's any justice in the world, as I said, I'll win the lottery on Friday night, and that'll just set me all up. Alistair's in. He's getting himself all fit and fine and full of fun. He always is. He's a jolly, jolly chap all the way from Gala. I don't know. But yesterday I played The Ballad of Lucy Jordan from the album Broken English. And it was kind of Marianne Faithfull's comeback album. Here's the title track.

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2: Here we all are, happiest to be. Oh, good friends, and who are we again?
3: Oh, I can't remember. Yeah, you started that, not me. It's 11:31 of a morning if you're watching the clock, and if you're not watching the clock, it's still 11:31. Unless, of course, you're still on Greenwich Mean Time, which is a good thing to be, which means it's 10:31.
2: It's only 10:30, yeah. That's why it takes a wee while to warm up these days, because we're still very early. You know, when you get up at 8 o'clock in the morning, it's really 7 o'clock.
3: Yes, and all that stuff.
2: Yeah.
3: I mean, whoever came up with this idea? Well, it was all to do with the First World War, was it?
2: Oh, yes.
3: What was it, the Indian? There's an Indian saying, and I'm talking about indigenous Americans.
2: Yeah.
3: Not these white dudes that cover themselves with orange paint. And they turned and said, only the pale face would cut a foot off of the bottom of the blanket and sew it on the top and say, look, I've made it longer.
2: Yep. You're redistributing what's already there, dear boy. It's as simple as that. But we did it anyway. We suffered it, and we still are. And I don't know. Maybe it makes us more cheerful if we go to bed when it's still daylight. I don't know. I think the best leave it where it is. You know, most man-made inventions.
3: Do you think we should go back to Greenwich Mean Time? Just leave it.
2: Okay, right.
3: I'll commend that to the house and see how far you
2: get. Put it forward and see how far you get. On reflection, I couldn't care less.
3: There is that. You know, I say that every time I look in a mirror. On reflection, I couldn't care less.
2: Exactly. Yes. Yeah.
3: The thing I was actually in favour of was British Standard Time that we had for a few years.
2: Oh, the BST.
3: We went forward and it stayed there. And they're saying, oh, it's really dark in the morning. But the kids could get an extra hour outside playing in the dark, in the light rather than playing in the dark, that sort of stuff. It's like, shut up, go away.
2: I know, which way do you want it? You can't please all the folk, which is why I vote for the Amish communities. I'm going to join an Amish community before I leave this planet, because 200 folk limit the population of whatever you're looking after to 200. You can manage that. You'll have somebody who can fix your bike. You'll have somebody who can do the cooking. You'll do the fencing, the gardening, all the rest of it. Get over 200 and you're in big trouble. Now, we're well over 200 in the UK, so you can see the
3: are you talking about 200 as a 200 or 200,000?
2: No, 200, literally 200 people. That's all you need in one community. Keep it there and don't let it get any bigger. And we're a lot bigger than that, which is why, you know, I often think I'm going to phone Andy Burnham and suggest that he chops, if he's going to do devolution, he cuts us all into 200 people packages all over the country. We'll look after ourselves fine. Without any intervention on his part, he can get a free salary. Doesn't need anything else. People can look after themselves if they're limited to about 200.
3: It's almost the population of Stow. In fact, no, I think Stow's slightly bigger than
2: a
3: that.
2: Lot, yeah. 50 that's years all. Ago, it was 200.
3: Well, you come over here, I think. Yeah. So I'm talking to my microphone stand.
2: Right, he's talking anyway.
3: Right, okay.
2: There we are. So, talking to Stow, we got to Stow, and the train was packed this morning. Why? Because it was one of these little, tiny trains. It's like a toy town train. It's only two carriages. So they're putting two carriages on...
3: But they're putting up the electric pylons on the side of the railway now, I understand.
2: Well, they are, and they can do that if they like. But in the meanwhile, we've got the Edinburgh Festival going on, and we've got a peak time train with two carriages, and it's already rammed before it leaves Tweed Bank. Yeah. So I'm getting on there with my bicycle. I managed to get the bike on. Couldn't find a seat, but one of these little fold-down seats in the vestibule. And then you're listening to the turbines in the old engine, which is 50 years old now at least, whirring around. I had to put my noise-cancelling headphones on just to cancel the noise of the vibrations of the engine. It was like sitting inside a spin dryer. Not that I've ever tried that, but I imagine sitting inside a spin dryer would be similar to that.
3: It's one way of regurgitating your breakfast.
2: It is, really. Yes. The fella came along to let us off at Newton Grange and said, oh, excuse me, I need to get past to put this funny little key in this funny little trap and push a button here and there. And I said, trains were smaller 50 years ago when they built them, eh? He said, oh, yeah, tell me that. And I said, trouble is, they're still running them. He said, yes, again. And I'm still trying to collect tickets on them and squeeze along the corridors and get people with bikes off and stuff. It's a terrible...
3: What was it, 158 to 153,
2: something like that? Yeah. But it only had two little carriages.
3: I'm not into trains, as I keep telling everybody. However, I do have a passing interest in railways.
2: But
3: just a passing interest.
2: Just a passing interest, a passing loop. Passing loops, that's the thing. That's why there's so many of them run late. If you lose 3 minutes on the southbound and lose 3 minutes on the northbound, there's something going to get cancelled and the rest of the day is going to be chaos. But
3: I can never understand why they did the last loop before you come into at Gore Bridge. And the loop stops just before Gorebridge Station. And yeah. I said, well, I don't know why you didn't extend it to go in the station, because it, even if the track was not clear, they could stop at the station and let the passengers off.
2: Yeah.
3: And I was nodded at and said, yes, it's something we're looking at.
2: Yeah.
3: And here we are. How many years? Well, more than 10. And which, we're still...
2: At least they've done that in Shaw Fair, because Shaw Fair's got two platforms.
3: Yes.
2: So has Stow. So if it does come to that, then at least...
3: Well, if they'd been really clever, they would have made Gorebridge with an island platform, which would have given you...
2: Yeah. Well, yeah, but then there's being clever and there's being short of cash, and I can't be bothered anyway.
3: When it comes to the railway, and especially my railway, the money that's been not so much wasted, but... I mean, there was all these road improvements, and I do remember a certain member of the build crew from Network Rail said, I actually thought we were building a railway, not built, rerouting bloody roads. Mm-hmm. And it's went, ooh. And I said, I have to agree with you on that. I mean, the whole change at Heriot up the road there.
2: Yeah, exactly.
3: Yeah, and you think to yourself, brand new.
2: But we have to think, you know, damage done in the intervening years since the great beaching had his way. A lot has taken place, and roads have literally taken over. And now we're trying to take them back
3: very quickly so we can get into that. Beeching, I still think he had a bad press, but the two villains of the piece, as far as I'm concerned, is Marples, the Tory minister, and Barbara Castle, who came in 1964 on the Labour government, who promised that she would reverse some of these things, and never woman did.
2: Yes, but Mr. Marples had an invested interest in...
3: Oh, did he not have? And then, of course, he disappeared and put all the... His businesses and his wife's name, and I was
2: there have been the reincarnation of
3: does it remind you of anybody? Yeah.
2: Well, the pre-incarnation of Lord Lucan, it's the same thing, you know. There's a lot of them around, and don't trust any of them. Anyway, let's trust the weather.
3: We're starting off with cooling off period.
2: It's a cooling off period. I think it's getting cooler. It certainly was last night, and the rain came through. Gala, we had a little shower.
3: It was absolutely stinking last night. Yeah. It was quite warm.
2: Yeah.
3: But it didn't help the fact that for some strange reason I had two midnight trots, one at the back of one and one at the back of four.
2: Oh,
3: absolutely desperate for, you know, off you pop.
2: Exactly. But, cooling down, and we've had a little bit of rain last night, but I don't think it's going to last. I mean, if you look ahead for the next 2 weeks, as we always do, if we can, and we kind of think, where is it going? It's been such an extended period of hot weather that it's going to take a little while to climb out of it. For us, I mean, I'm thinking it's bad enough up here, but I'm thinking of the poor souls down south. In England, where there are drought conditions, at least we don't have drought conditions up here. There never is a drought. We've always got enough water to get by for now. Look 10 years ahead, or, you know, even 5 years into the future, and we don't know, because it seems that the whole place is drying out. And another heat wave predicted for September. We think the Met Office are talking about another one.
3: Well, I've got the weather for the long range forecast until the 31st of August.
2: And it doesn't look very wet.
3: It's looking decidedly wet.
2: Is it?
3: 31st, they reckon it'll drizzly and showers and all that kind of nonsense. But it's the temperatures I'm looking at. Thursday the 27th, the temperature's around about 19.
2: Hmm.
3: But I mean, having said that, it's still summer.
2: Yes, it's still summer, of course. It's meant to be.
3: Going into the 1st of September, they're saying at 5 o'clock in the morning. I don't know how they can predict these, because, I mean, the weather predictions, you can see it could most likely be drizzly right about 5 o'clock in the morning. Yeah, I'll get up and I'll double check and phone them up and say, by the way, you were wrong.
2: Yeah, you were wrong, yeah.
3: Can I go back to bed now?
2: Or as Bert Ford always used to say, there's a fair amount of cloud
3: Bert
2: about.
3: Bert Ford.
2: He was great.
3: Could
2: wasn't
3: never
2: he?
3: Understand how you pronounce his name Ford when it had two O's in it.
2: Two O's in it, yeah. But his favourite one was, there's a fair amount of cloud about. And of course, there's always a fair amount of cloud about, Bert, you know, for heaven's sake. Anyway, that's what the Met Office
3: poor man, leave him alone. Leave him alone. He's not here to defend himself. From the likes of you.
2: Exactly.
3: And me, for that matter.
2: Yeah. But so let's see what happens. I'm not sure. September comes around. It can be a hot month too. I remember September last year because I had work done on my roof, and the guys were out every day doing the work because it was blazingly hot up there and it wasn't wet. And I thought, wow, were we lucky, because it can be the rainy season in September as well. But it was very, very hot last year. Doesn't mean to say it's going to be very, very hot this year, but the trends are there, you know, so we really don't know what's going
3: on. But we might be in for a very wet winter, because there's an awful lot of stuff floating around. And I think, to be honest, the one thing I am looking forward to is the autumn show. Oh. All these big broadleaf trees, because when they turn, and the amount of chlorophyll that they've had for that sunlight, they store it, and I think it's going to be absolutely amazing.
2: It'll be a brilliant autumn, I'm quite sure of that. Well, I mean, a lot of the trees have lost their leaves by now. And strangely enough, I was out in the Wild West in Livingston last week, in the old garden behind Howden House, an old walled garden, there's a beautiful rowan tree. And 3 weeks ago, when I was out, the rowan berries were beautiful and swollen up and all red and, you know, looked so resplendent. Last week, completely shriveled and brown, as if, you know, suddenly the tree has actually run out of water. So if that's happening here, you know, around our ankles, then it's heaven knows, as I say, it's an awful lot worse down in England. But definitely drying out, and we'll just see what the future holds and adapt accordingly, as we always do.
3: Now, what's this thing about the Marshall Plan? Because that reminded me of the General Marshall after the Second World War.
2: Exactly. Yeah. So I was looking at all the disasters that are happening around us, as you do occasionally. You sit there and think, right, which disaster shall we attack first, and what do we look like now? And what we look like now, not just lonely little Britain, but the whole of Europe, we look like we've been devastated by all sorts of things, and especially at the moment, drought and fire and famine and high energy prices and all sorts of things. It's much like the wake of the Second World War to me. It's like we've been in a war zone for a while and we need somebody to pull us out. Well, the Marshall Plan, as you allude to, of course, was when America lent us this big bunch of cash after the war inject into Europe to put it back on its feet again and to keep communism at bay, as if there's anything bad about communism. Well, let's not get onto that. But the trouble is, they lent us, if you look at the numbers, and it's fantastic. I looked at the numbers yesterday just out of curiosity, and back then America lent us $13 billion. That's not a lot. In today's money, that converts to roughly $137 billion. Now, okay, if you consider the cost of only HS2...
3: Well, if you take that number that you've got, $137 billion, that was paid back in 2008.
2: Yeah.
3: And then the banks collapsed.
2: Yes.
3: And you think to yourself, hang on.
2: Yeah.
3: Hang on, we should be rolling in cash because we're not giving it to the Americans.
2: Exactly. But what happened? Yeah, we don't know. But it's just money and it's just numbers and we're all bamboozled by the numbers. But in the grand scheme of things, $137 billion, that's it converted to today's value, wouldn't actually bail the present government out of very much at all. Never mind, you know, you're talking about the war zones and climate change and agriculture, and that's where the tenuous link to gardening and agriculture is, because we're all affected in every quarter that we are. We're affected by the fact that we're drying up, and industry's drying up as well, because it's all going to the big giants. They've taken over. We can't build enough cooling stations for the AI software to get in there. That they've beaten us to it. So we're kind of, Europe is, yeah, it's a bit shriveled and shrinking. And I'm wondering, we need another Marshall Plan for Europe. But I'm wondering, it's not going to be America that bails us out this time. So who's left?
3: Well, I'm just looking at the numbers here. $137 billion I asked for, not million, $137 billion.
2: Yeah.
3: Billion dollars.
2: In today's money.
3: In pound sterling. Is £101,277,250,000 sterling.
2: Which is exactly the cost of HS2. So with that money today, all we can

0: that. Yeah. You know, this person and that person should have handed it to Network Rail and said, build it. Or even better still, do it the other way and say to the Chinese, here's a £100 billion pounds. Build the railway. I want it to go from London, Birmingham, Manchester, Leeds, Carlisle, and up to Glasgow.
1: Mm-hmm.
0: They would have said, yeah, okay, that's fine.
1: Yep.
0: When do you want it? Yesterday.
1: Yeah.
0: Well, last week, do you?
1: Yeah, they would have done it overnight. It would have been done overnight.
0: I mean, okay, we're exaggerating, and that's it.
1: Yeah.
0: But, I mean, Kenya has got a high-speed railway, a mm-hmm. genuine high-speed railway, mm-hmm. and built by the Chinese.
1: Mm-hmm.
0: You think to yourself, yeah, well, but, yeah, but, I mean...
1: I don't.
0: If they say, what about jobs? What about jobs? I mean, it's about money.
1: Mm-hmm.
0: And, I mean, if you can do it for a lot less, but what standard? Well, it's all up to standard. I mean, you've got to do it with exactly. standard.
1: Absolutely.
0: Don't get me started.
1: I know. It's a big old subject that we don't want to range too far into there, but only that to say that we're probably a third world country now. We're in a different league. We're a different league of players, and we need another Marshall Plan. But who is it going to be? Not anybody that I can see on the horizon.
0: Shout out to Shots.
1: A quick one. It was a family reunion. I've got cousins of all ages all over the planet. Big family and different ages and stages and stuff. But second and third cousins, Sarah and Carmella, we went out to Shotskirk Cemetery on Saturday. Who wouldn't? You know, you'd avoid the festival if you can.
0: In the shadow of the old television transmitting mast.
1: That's the one, the big mast up there, and you're looking down, if you want to, you're looking down over the M8 motorway, which wasn't there in those days
0: when
1: my grandfather was buried there. So we did a bit of family research, family history, tried to find the old grave spot. Didn't. We failed again. I took my father there 30 years ago. We tried to find it. I think it's an unmarked grave. I think back in those days, some people put headstones up. Some people couldn't afford it. But looking at the records we've got, my grandfather paid £2.05 and tuppence for his lair in the graveyard. So if he'd parted with £2.05 and tuppence, he'd probably stripped the bank, you know, by that time.
0: It's a lot of money.
1: So it's a lot of money.
0: In those days.
1: Yeah, absolutely, when you think about it. So he's there somewhere. We think we found approximately this spot, but I'm doing some research with Lanarkshire Council at the moment to see exactly where he is, and we'll go and stick something in the ground there to mark his passage. But it was a fine day out, and as I say, beautiful time of the year to go there as well. But wow, it's a bleak country up there. It's very bleak.
0: We'll do plant of the week, which is a fuchsia, and then we'll get into
1: the next bit. Right, so the fuchsia is the plant of the week, and it's one of my favourites, and Jess as well, I think.
0: I like a fuchsia, but it's...
1: I think Mrs. Rudraham has...
0: She doesn't like them.
1: She raises objections to them for some unknown reason.
0: Yeah, I absolutely love fuchsias.
1: Yeah, they're beautiful.
0: So it's one of the reasons why she doesn't want to get buried.
1: Oh, gosh. Well, there we are, you see, because up at the graveyard in Shotskirk, if you go in the main entrance, this was what cast, you know, what took my eye on the way in was this massive, beautiful, perennial fuchsia bush, just in splendour. And I thought, this is one to keep an eye on again, because we're always keeping an eye on our pocket money. And if you're thinking about taking cuttings from a fuchsia, well, it's the wrong time to do it. Just hold your horses now. If you'd been a bit earlier, you would have got softwood cuttings from anything. Always carry a pair of snips in your possession. And if you're in a public place, you can take a wee quiet bit. Nobody's gonna worry. But don't take it from anybody's garden without asking them first. But they'll usually say, yes, go ahead, especially with a fuchsia. They're very prolific. But if you wait, now you've missed the softwood. If you wait till the hardwood cutting season, because it gives twice in a year, this bush, that'll be the early autumn, so end of October, early November. Get your loppers out. You know what to do by now. It's a pencil thick pencil length. Strip the bottom leaves off, stick it around the edge of a pot. Why? Because it's more aerated there. It gets more air and it gets more water. So take about 5 cuttings, put them around the inside of an 18 inch pot or something. Put your compost mixture in, which must contain...
0: Oh, vermiculite.
1: There we are. We woke them up again. Vermiculite must contain vermiculite or some kind of drainage factor as well, because that keeps the thing alive. And then by spring next year, you're going to have 5 fuchsia plants for nothing. And I can't say, you can't say further than that unless you can't pronounce your PHs and Ts and Fs and stuff.
0: And it's fuchsia with an F.
1: With an F, yes.
0: Right. I've got one thing to do and then we'll get into any particular reason why you've chosen the piece of music you've chosen?
1: I can't remember. I think it was reminiscing again with the family, with the young cousins and stuff. We're going back in time and I'm thinking of, 50 years ago. And this was a hit 50 years ago, or what you'll hear any minute now will be 50 years back in time.
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0: Nice one from Jim Gilstrap from all those years ago in 1975. It's supposed to be a one-hit wonder. I don't know. I think he did a lot of stuff with Stevie Wonder. But one of these guys who sadly left us, very talented musician, left us only last month, about 3 weeks ago. He passed away at the grand old age of 75. So he did.
1: Good Lord, I'm not that far behind him. is desalination the answer to our water woes? I don't think it's not definitely not up here, but...
0: Not up here, but I'm thinking down south.
1: Down
0: south, because they're getting into dire straits.
1: Great band
0: as well, yeah, but not to be recommended in the water department. So I'm thinking, you know, you look around hot countries and they've been dealing with water shortages for years. I mean, even our close neighbours like Spain, they've been doing desalination.
1: Jersey does.
0: The further south you go, it's a matter of course. But then they've got cheaper energy down there and they've got solar power and all sorts of stuff that we don't have the benefit of here. But it may surprise you to know, it did surprise me to know, or maybe I'd forgotten, it was one of those conversations I had with Ketchup Dave, but Thames Water trialled a desalination plant 15 years ago. It's still there, down on the Thames, which they used about five times over all these years, and apparently in those five times that they tried it, they provided a total of about 7 days' water for London over a 15-year lifetime at a cost of £500 million. Would you call that a white elephant? Or would you look at some of the headlines which are coming out of London to say that once the drought's over, of course, once it's all past, when the winter comes, they're thinking of firing up this desalination plant again to see if it's going to work? Well, it will work, but it'll work at what cost?
1: The other thing about that, though, Alistair, is you can't just take the water that it desalinates and pop it into the pipes because it'll kill you.
0: Yes. There's a whole process goes beyond that.
1: Yeah,
0: so it's a lot more complicated than that. But primarily what's complicated is these things are fuel hungry, so it's going to take an awful lot of energy to drive this thing. And energy is, again, you know, against water or alongside water, one of these things that, you know, we're very, very short of. We're short of, we don't have any cheap energy, but we're short of energy, and what we use is very, very expensive. So how much money do you intend to pay to run a desalination plant in the UK when all you've really got to do is address the basic problem, which is Andy Burnham's now, to get back to the start and say, well, it's down to mismanagement. We haven't actually put the proper infrastructure in.
1: I think he's right. I think it needs to renationalise the water as well.
0: Could be. It could be. But you look what's happening across the planet. And I think, like I said a few weeks ago, about the Maris Piper tatties that I bought came from Israel, because they can grow them in the winter there. They've got a proper irrigation system there. They've got desalination. They've lived with this. They know what the problems are. We don't. This is all coming to our doorstep out of the blue, as it were.
1: Yeah.
0: And we're faced to try and help it, and then we impose the hose pipe bans and stuff, and I don't know if we can actually survive that way with the hose pipe bans. It doesn't add up to a row of beans, really. What people are using in their gardens to water their gardens is minimal compared to what's gushing out of mismanaged pipe work and so on in the country as well. So I don't know. Is desalination the answer? I don't know. We're into a lot of experimentation in the UK. It's a great ground for, you know, especially the young people. I'd like to be young these days, actually, and get into some of these projects and say, right, what can we actually do? Let's grip this by the neck and see what we could actually do to solve this, because there are solutions out there. Yeah. I'm not sure if we've addressed many of them yet, but anyway, that's the other problem.
1: And the other problem is, can disposable barbecue bans save the planet?
0: Well, there's another one, isn't it? You know, it's an admirable. Pronounce it any way you like, but it's admirable. And, you know, to say don't use disposable barbecues because they're dangerous and they can set fire to things. So can a cigarette end, so can a firework, and I'm thinking of the festival.
1: And discarded bottles.
0: Yes.
1: Regardless of their plastic or glass.
0: Or glass, yeah.
1: Especially a full bottle of water. Yep. Will act like a lens.
0: Yep. Exactly. And then this, I think we don't quite appreciate yet how crucial this is, you know, that the planet is, well, our little country is tinder dry. Well, England is. We're not quite so bad, but we've still got fires breaking out on the highest points, you know, in the Cairngorms. Arthur's Seat.
1: Are they not out yet? The ones in the Cairngorm.
0: I don't know. I think they're under control, but it's rumbling on, and that's the thing, and it will rumble on until it eventually, you know, we hear the resonance of it. But, yeah, good old Andy banning the barbecue, maybe a bit late. I think we all know, but are we preaching to the converted, or are we like the alarm over England that was raised last week, you know, to say, stay indoors and it's a national emergency and everybody's going to die? I don't think that's what the emergency signal was invented for. It was something much more momentous. However, I think the fire service actually instigated that, and they're quite rightly too, because they're under stress. We're under-resourced in the fire department, in the police department, in the education department, in the whatever. You get the theme of this, and I'm not to be downbeat, because this is all about gardening, and the whole point of this is forget everything we've talked about for this half hour, and go out and buy yourself a nice plant and give it a nice drink of water, because we've got plenty around, especially if you're living in Scotland, and don't worry about a thing.
1: Don't worry about a thing, Stevie Wonder. It's a great song. Also, we'll do it all again next week.
0: We will indeed.
1: And in the meantime, the news is next.
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4: From the Sky News Centre at midday. The UK says it'll stand by Kyiv despite a threat of retaliation from Moscow over Ukraine's use of long-range British-made drones. The Russian embassy's warned there'll be a price to pay for what it says is a deliberate escalation of the conflict. Defence and security analyst Professor Michael Clark says Russia wants to make an example of the UK.
5: The Russians are trying to frighten us by saying, well, this makes you complicit in all of the strikes on Moscow. Doesn't change things in principle, but it is the case that the Russians have us in the crosshairs more than any other European power.
4: Health officials are warning a recent spate of salmonella cases may be linked to imported eggs. One person's died and hundreds have been affected in the outbreak across the UK. England's Children's Commissioner's warning of closed doors and dead ends for many education providers when they send young people to the government's anti-terror programme. Referrals to Prevent have risen to over 4,700. Dame Rachel D'Souza says the current process risks missing opportunities.
6: One in seven of the children referred to Prevent, that's 70% of them, are referred for no specific ideology. Those young people, children, are often the cases that get closed and sent back because Prevent doesn't know what to do with them.
4: Nearly 100 migrants have been rescued after their inflatable dinghy broke down in the Channel. The small boat suffered engine failure shortly after leaving the French coast yesterday morning. The rate of UK unemployment is unchanged as businesses hold back on hiring. The Office for National Statistics says it remained at 4.9% in the 3 months to June, with around 6,000 fewer vacancies between May and July. And the owner of Poundland is plotting a sale of the discount retailer just over a year after buying it. The move by Gordon Brothers will raise further questions about the future of its roughly 600 stores and 12,000 staff. That's the latest. I'm Faye De Silva.
1: Thank you very much indeed. Let's have a quick look and see what's on the FTSE. The FTSE 100 is up 6.13 so far. It's currently trading at 10,726.43.
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1: Remaining cloudy as temperatures peak around 18 degrees Celsius by mid-afternoon. Those winds will start to abate as the day wears on towards this evening. And it's going to be a sticky night as overnight temperatures get as low as 11 degrees Celsius with humidity levels around 89%. Tomorrow, sunshine and showers for most of the day, some of which could be thundery, temperatures similar to today's. Sunset tonight, 8:40, 20 to 9. Sunrise tomorrow morning, 5:53, or 7 minutes to 6. Is that about right? Yeah, I think so. Yeah.
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0: No, just to annoy Alice, though, because he's still here. That was Blank Mange and silly Blancmange. I could never understand that. Was Blank Mange. What was that?
1: Nothing.
0: No, all right, okay, you just sit there and keep quiet. Yeah, well, I'll keep my Blank Mange to myself, I think. This is garbage. And Stupid Girl. 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

0: Blink 182 and All the Small Things before that one with Garbage and Stupid Girl. I absolutely love this. Here's one of these ones that I fell in love with the first time I heard it.
1: I know I can't take one more step towards you.

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Now, the next song I want to play you is nothing to do with the film. If you've seen the film Brave, it's absolutely, especially the thing I like about most of all, is that they've actually used Scottish voice artists to do the voice rather than somebody with an American trying to do a Scots accent, and it just doesn't work, not for me. But this is actually not from the film. It's inspired by the film. This is Josh Groban.

0: Absolutely love that. Josh Groban, brave. Right, next is the Murphy File.
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0: If it is your birthday today, many happy returns to you. No doubt Keith, he's actually in. I was going to say when he comes in, but he's next to me. No, just scratch my back a wee bit. Ah, that's a bit, just a bit there. Thanks. Ah, that's lovely. That's fine. Right, you go in now. He's up after 3 o'clock. After one till three. It didn't go particularly well, that one. I'll just leave that one there. No. He'll be up very, very shortly, and he'll be able to do it. But right, OK, let's get on with this. If it is your birthday day, happy birthday from all of us here at Black Diamond FM, TD1 Radio. You share your birthday with Max Factor Jr. Yes, a person, he's a real cosmetic mogul, it says here. He was born in 1904. Shelley Winters, the actress, I actually prefer female actor. Her real name is Shrift. What a great name. She was in The Diary of Anne Frank in 59, and The Poseidon Adventure, or as somebody I actually had remember calling it, Poseidon, but there you go. I bought this in 1930, Grant Williams, the actor from Escape from the planet Earth, and The Incredible Shrinking Man. Also, one of Walt Disney's favourite characters, a companion to Mickey Mouse. Every mouse needs a dog, so he's got Pluto, who was created this day, 1930. Rosemary, I beg your pardon, Roman Polanski, the director of Rosemary's Baby in Chinatown at Macbeth, was born in 1933, and this made me chuckle. And the British singer Ronnie Carroll was born Roger O'Cleghorn, and in the 2005 British general election, he stood for the Vote for Yourself Rainbow Dream Ticket Party. And he was stunning in Belfast. Born in Santa Monica in 1936, the brilliant, brilliant Charles Robert Redford, American actor, film director, producer, businessman, environmentalist, philanthropist, and founder of the Sundance Film Festival. He received two Oscars, one in 1981 for directing Ordinary People, and one for a Lifetime Achievement Award in 2002 for his films, including A River Runs Through It, and, you guessed it, Butch Cassidy and the Sundance Kid. He passed away in his sleep on the 16th of September 2005 at the age of 89. Born in 1939, Johnny Preston, US singer, had the big Muckle hit in the US and the UK at number one with Running Bear. He left this world on the 4th of March 2011 due to heart failure.

from 1960, Johnny Preston, running Bebop, also born in 1939. The American soul and R&B, Maxine Brown, with which had quite a few hits, including this one.

Maxine Brown and All in the Mind. I've got rid of my hiccups. If you want to know how to get rid of hiccups, it's £450,000 in a brown envelope, and I'll see you around the back of the studio around about 1 o'clock. I'm actually going to go straight home, so just give it to Keith. He'll look after it for me. About the same, 1941, Christopher Jones, the actor in Looking Glass War and Ryan's Daughter. Absolutely brilliant. And born in 1944, Carl Wayne. His real name is Colin David Tooley with the group The Move.

Absolutely love it. I'll be over tonight. I think it's just called Tonight from the Move. Right, born the same 1945, Barbara Harris, an R&B singer with... Do you remember The Toys? She was born in Elizabeth City in North Carolina. This one is actually based on a piece of Johann Sebastian Bach, piece of music called Concerto for Lovers.

I love that fade out, that close harmonies like that. Absolutely brilliant. Love a good chat with toys. Born the same 1952, Boston in Houston, Texas. Patrick Swayze, or as I call him in my house, Patrick Swayze Feet, American actor, dancer, singer, and songwriter, best known for his tough guy roles. He was in the hit film Dirty Dancing Ghost and as Ori Main in the North and South Television miniseries. Patrick Swayze died on the 14th of September 2009 at his ranch in Los Angeles after a 20-month battle with four-stage pancreatic cancer. He's well missed. Born on this day in 1945, the actress Sarah Dash, who with LaBelle had the 1975 number one in the US, number 17 in the UK. The song?

0: Love it. 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LaBelle, I'll be back in a couple of ticks.
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0: Nigel Griggs, the bassist with Split End. It's his birthday today.

quite like that. It's quite a nice little boppy song. They're from New Zealand, Split Enz, I Got You. About the same, 1950, Dennis Elliott, he's the drummer with the English-American rock band Foreigner, who scored a muckle hit with this one, I Want to Know What Love Is. They are one of the world's best-selling bands of all time and worldwide sales of more than 80 million records. And that's true, because I've counted them.

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2: Well, thank you very much indeed for your company today. It's been the Samandi production for Black Diamond FM. Your producer was Sharon Hoyle. I'll speak to you again tomorrow. Don't forget the Motor Hour from 10 o'clock. Coming up after me will be the wonderful Keith Thompson. That's what it says here. And he'll be with you after the news, which is next. Ta-da.
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3: From the Sky News Centre at 1. A British couple on honeymoon have been killed in a helicopter crash in Greece. Alex Cromie and Marie Ebert died when the private aircraft came down on a hillside on the island of Siphonos shortly after takeoff. The pilot was also killed last night. The Prime Minister insists the UK continues to support Ukraine 100% after Moscow threatened consequences for Kyiv's reported use of British drones to strike Russian targets. The Kremlin's accused the UK of deliberately escalating the conflict, warning the deeper its involvement, the higher the price it will pay. Andy Burnham sending this message to Vladimir Putin.
4: We are providing support so that Ukraine can defend itself, and that's been the British position all the way through this conflict. We are not fair weather friends. We will be there in Ukraine's hour of need.
3: One person's died and hundreds have been left ill with food poisoning in a salmonella outbreak. UK health officials warn the spate could be linked to imported eggs. More than £160 million worth of cocaine and cannabis has been seized at the same British port within a month. Border Force officers found two separate shipments at Southampton on the same day at the end of June before further discoveries in July. Just over 4 in 10 people know how to stop someone from choking to death. St John Ambulance says too many are dying because of bystanders not having the confidence to intervene. Around 300 people die in England every year. Callum helped a woman in a steak restaurant.
5: Basically, start with back blows, which is kind of basically hitting the person directly between their shoulder blades. After that kind of first round, I can ask the lady if she was still choking and she carrying away. I think from the not being able to breathe for a minute or so.
3: And households in Kent are being asked to use water for essential purposes only. South East Water says it's because of critically low levels in drinking storage tanks. That's the latest. I'm Faye De Silva.
6: Thank you very much, Faye.
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6: Good afternoon. Thanks very much to Jeff for the mid-morning show. Another fantastic show, Jeff. Thank you. Have a safe journey home. The weather, cloudy skies are expected today with temperatures reaching highs of 18 degrees Celsius and lows of 12 degrees Celsius. Today is expected to be mostly dry with a moderate chance of rain. Sunset tonight around about 8:40. The outlook for tomorrow, Midlothian is expected to see light rain. Temperatures will range from a low of 12 Celsius and highs of 17 Celsius. Sunrise tomorrow will be around about 5:43.

Very good afternoon to you then. 11 minutes after 1 o'clock, that's the fabulous Kylie Minogue. All the usual features on the show today. Your first chance to get your name into the Black Diamond FM Hall of Fame coming up around about 1:30. Here's the current single from Ella Henderson featuring Rudimental. It's called Alibi. Good afternoon.

So how are you this Tuesday afternoon? My wife's away on holiday at the moment with her sister. So I have the house to myself now. So over the weekend and yesterday, I've been binge watching series 1 and 2 of SAS Rogue Heroes, and they keep on promising to bring a third series out, but on the BBC. But I don't know when that's going to happen. But it's absolutely fantastic. Lots of action in there, and I just love it. Love it. I can't wait to see series 3. Here's a new one from Bruno Mars.

That's the current single from Bruno Mars, I Just Might. How the heck are you then? Feel free to get in touch, 0131 663 4488. If you want to be chat, tell me what you're up to. Can't

0: That's a Fab Four, Can't Buy Me Love. Nearly 20 past one this Tuesday afternoon. We've got music on the way from David Bowie and the new one from Maddie Nisbet.
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3: Oh. Animals can't speak to drivers, but if they could, they would be asking us, telling us by the sounds of it, to put our litter and fruit waste in the bin. Because roadside litter kills an estimated 3 million animals every year. No wonder they sound miffed. So let's lend them a paw. Let's take our rubbish with us and bin it properly. National Highways. And what's that? They said thanks very much.
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David Bowie from, I think that was 1983, taken from the movie Glass Spider. And the lyrics in that are just fantastic. Here's the current single from Maddie Nisbet now. It's called Death Off The Radio.

29 minutes after 1 o'clock. That's close enough for the ABC Easy As 1, 2, 3 competition. Here we go again now. So, well, let's have a look. ABC Easy As 1, 2, 3 numbers and letters quiz. For example, and I always use this as an example, if I say to you 1 F in the G, the answer I'd be looking for is 1 foot in the grave. Did you get the gist of things now? Yeah. So today it could be a phrase, a book, sport, a movie, a song, or just a well-known saying. And well, I thought it was quite difficult yesterday. The answer was 7 sides off or on a 50 pence piece. That was the answer yesterday. So today I've made it a bit easier for you. Several ways you get in touch. By telephone, 0131 663 4488. 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So here we go then. Thinking caps on. It's dead easy. 4LC. 4LC. 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So it's 4LC. Can't make it any easier, honestly. Here's Robert Palmer now, Addicted to Love. Do you remember that MTV video with the girls? They were the height of the 80s glamour, of course. Yeah, I remember it well. So 4LC for the ABC Easy As 1, 2, 3. Feel free to get in touch. Get it right, I'll give you a big shout out.

0: great song from Bob Palmer, Addicted to Love. So keep your calls and your emails coming in for today's ABC Easy As 1-2-3 competition. Well done to Holly, Paddy and Stevie. You've got it absolutely spot on. Well done to Karen Wilson, Ian Gall and Dave Swanson as well. So today it is 4LC. 4LC. Any idea what I'm talking about? Because I haven't got a clue. 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
1: Hey, honey. You know you

isn't it just a fantastic wee tune from the Drifters, Down on the Beach Tonight. Keep your calls coming in, please. 0131 663 4488. For today's ABC 123, as easy as 123. And the question today is 4LC. 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

be honest, I've never heard that for a long, long time. DC Lee, See the Day from Black Diamond FM. Thanks very much indeed. The phone lines, etc., are now closed for the ABC Easy as 123. We've got Karen Wilson from Gore Bridge, Ian Gall from Bonnyrigg, Dave Swanson from Pennycook, Alan Green from Danderhall, and Serena Singh from Poulton Mill. And we've also got Holly, Paddy and Stevie in there. So a big shout out to you all guys, all you guys. Thanks very much for taking part in the ABC Easy as 123. The question today was 4LC, 4LC. And the answer I was looking for was quite simply 4-leaf clover. 4-leaf clover. That's how easy it was today then. Another one tomorrow, right about 1:30.

Snowy White, Bird of Paradise. Music on the way from Isley Brothers, Men at Work and Blossoms. And this one taking us up to the news at 2 o'clock. Bit of soul now, Isley Brothers.

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2: From Sky News Centre at 2. A British couple on their honeymoon have died in a helicopter crash in Greece. The aircraft carrying Alex Cromie and Marie Herbert came down on the island of Sifnos last night. It hit a hillside shortly after takeoff and caught fire. The pilot was also killed. Our reporter Graham Stothard has more details about the tourists.
3: They were newlyweds honeymooning in Greece when the private helicopter they were on board crashed in the Tholos area of the island of Sifnos. That's a Greek tourist island in the Aegean Sea. Eyewitness video shows the smoke billowing from the scene of the crash.
2: One person has died in a salmonella outbreak, which officials say might be down to imported eggs. A third of the more than 200 cases in the UK over the last year have ended up in hospital. Britain says it won't be deterred by Russian threats over its military support for Ukraine. Moscow is warning of retaliation after British drones are apparently used to strike targets inside Russia. The Prime Minister insists he's not embarrassed after an exchange of messages with someone impersonating Donald Trump's chief of staff. Andy Burnham was in contact with an unknown individual pretending to be Susie Wiles, but became suspicious after several messages and reported it. He says it was handled in the right way.
4: All politicians are, you know, receiving these pressures and these challenges, but I did everything right. There was a minimal exchange of information of zero consequence, and it was quickly reported.
2: There are concerns some petrol stations aren't passing on drops in wholesale prices to customers quickly enough. The competition watchdog sent more than 1,000 warning letters to retailers. And The Odyssey has become the biggest film of all time, the BFI IMAX in London. Sir Christopher Nolan's blockbuster has raked in more than £2.6 million in ticket sales at the cinema, which holds the UK's biggest screen. Shot entirely in IMAX cameras, it's an adaptation of Homer's ancient Greek epic starring Matt Damon as Odysseus. That's the latest. I'm Charlie Max.
5: Thanks, Charlie.
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5: Good afternoon, how the heck are you today then? Let's have a quick look at the weather. Cloudy skies are expected today with temperatures reaching highs of 18 degrees Celsius and lows of 12 degrees Celsius. Today is expected to be mostly dry with a moderate chance of rain. Sunset tonight is at 8:40. The outlook for tomorrow in Midlothian is expected to see light rain. Temperatures will range from a low of 12 Celsius and highs of 17 degrees Celsius, and sunrise tomorrow will be round about 5:43.

0: Good afternoon. 6 minutes after two this Tuesday afternoon. That's Men at Work. It's called Overkill. Just a quick reminder that the Bonnyrigg and Lasswade Local History Society, they have an event taking place on Wednesday, the 23rd of September. It all kicks off at 1 p.m. You can visit a visit to the Magdalene Chapel, Cowgate in Edinburgh. The chapel is about the third oldest building in Edinburgh. And a volunteer guide will give a talk regarding the history of the building, which will last roughly 40 minutes, and then a look around the chapel as well. So that's going to be a great day out for you.
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Blossoms, Meet Me in Love from Black Diamond FM. Coming up in this hour, we'll have a look at the celebrity birthdays. Also, historical milestones that took place on this particular day. We'll have a Thompson teaser for you to try and solve just after 20 past two. And another chance to get your name into the Black Diamond FM Hall of Fame for a Tuesday afternoon. Let's take you back now with this one. It's 10cc Dreadlock Holiday. Good afternoon. 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

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Celebrity birthdays today. Richard David James, better known to you and I as the Aphex Twin. Electronic musician, composer and DJ known for his hits like Flynn, Eyes of Use and Avril, born on the 14th, 1971. He's 55 today. Jack Hobbs, former English professional footballer who played for Liverpool and Leicester City, born in 1988, he's 38 today. Romy Madley Croft, English musician and guitarist, co-vocalist for indie group The XX, born 1989, she's 37 today. And Robert Redford, born 1936, he is 90. And if it is your birthday, many happy returns. Have a great day from everyone here at Black Diamond FM.

0: You know, I had that blasting in the studio, singing along to it. Culture Club, Karma Chameleon. So stand by. We've got the Thompson teaser, a bit of a riddle for you to try and solve today. And if you get it right, we'll give you a big shout out. And, of course, you get your name into the Black Diamond FM Hall of Fame.
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0: So, very good afternoon to you. 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Going forward, I'm heavy, but backwards, I am not. Going forward, I am heavy, but backwards, I am not. 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Get it right, we'll give you a big shout out, of course. But most importantly, get your name into the Black Diamond FM Hall of Fame for a Tuesday afternoon. Going forward, I'm heavy, but backwards, I am not. Oh, that's a stinker today. While you're thinking, here's Donna Summer.

Donna Summer, she works hard for her money. Good response so far for the Thompson teaser. So well done to Danny Thomas, who's in Bilston in his van at the moment, listening. Well done, Danny. A big shout out to you. Susan Muir from Dalkeith has gone absolutely spot on. Gary Lumsden from Dander Hall. Well done, Danny. And on the email, a big shout out to Holly, Paddy and Don. Absolutely spot on with the Thompson teaser. Well done, guys. No fooling news today. Going forward, I'm heavy, but backwards, I am not. Thompson teaser for a Tuesday afternoon. Going forward, I'm heavy, but backwards, I am not. Any idea? 01316634488.

Don Henley, the boys of summer from Black Diamond FM on a Tuesday afternoon. How are you? I hope we find you well. I'm sure we do. So four names so far into the Hall of Fame. Gary Lumsden, Susan Muir and Danny Thomas. And then on the email, we've got Holly, Paddy and Don. Well done, guys. Thompson teaser for a Tuesday afternoon. Going forward, I'm heavy, but backwards, I am not. Going forward, I'm heavy, but backwards, I am not. What the heck am I talking about? 0131 663 4488. Here's the boss from Black Diamond FM.

0: Bruce Springsteen. Glory Days. The Boss, of course. So that's it. The phone lines, etc., are now closed for the Thompson teaser for the Tuesday afternoon. And just making it in at the last minute on the phone, it's a new caller, a new listener, Darius Nowak. Well done, Darius. You got it absolutely spot on. You joined the Hall of Fame with Gary Lumsden, Susan Muir, Danny Thomas, Holly, Paddy and Don. So going forward, I'm heavy, but backwards, I am not. So the answer I was looking for today was quite simply the word ton, T-O-N, ton. Well done.
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0: So there we have it, the word ton. Well done if you got it right.

Cher, If I Could Turn Back Time. I think that was taken from the album Rock, if I mind rightly. Maybe I'm wrong, I don't know. Let's have a look at some historical milestones that took place on this date. 1612, the infamous Pendle witch trials began in Lancaster in England. On this day in 1920, Tennessee becomes the 36th state to ratify the 19th Amendment, securing women's constitutional right to vote in the United States. On this day, back in 1962, Ringo Starr performs his first official live gig as the drummer for the Beatles in Birkenhead. And finally, on this day in 1956, Elvis Presley, yes, the king of rock and roll, with Hound Dog and Don't Be Cruel, made it to number one in the charts, staying there for 11 weeks. That was a record for a single release. Well done.

S Club 7, Don't Stop Moving. Now, you into your raft racing? Well, Edinburgh Canal Raft Race takes place on Saturday the 22nd of August from 12 till 4 p.m. It's going to be a fun day out, free and open to all. Canal boat trips, pre-booking is advised, and raft race, if you want to take part in that, pre-booking is also essential for that as well. You can meet Fountain Bridge, Canalside Community Trust and the Greenpeace Group as well. So it all takes place on Saturday, the 22nd of August, from 12 through until 4. That's the Edinburgh Canal Raft Race. That'll be a great day out.

Frankie Valli in the Four Seasons, December 1963. Oh, what a night. Well, I told you at the top of the show that my wife is on holiday with her sister. So I don't know what I'm going to do when I go home. Another box set, I think. Without getting moaned at. It's fantastic.

Maxine Nightingale, right back where we started from. I'll tell you what, it's nice to get some new names into the Black Diamond FM Hall of Fame. Thanks very much for getting in touch. Your name's up in the wall. It's up there until I come back in tomorrow at 1 o'clock, where we do all over again. So we've got the magnificent music machine on the way after 3 o'clock. And then what's new with Owen Johnson from 6 through till 8. Soul Sensations with Craig and Mo Johnson from 8 through till 10. And Diamond Folk with Brian Mill from 10 o'clock almost tonight. Right here on Black Diamond FM.

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2: 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Up on tonight's show, I'm going to be viewing the new action-adventure flick The End of Oak Street, along with the usual mix of what you can afford to watch and on the big screen, the wee screen, latest movie news trailers and top tunes as well for you over the next couple of hours, taking you up to 8 o'clock. Kicking tonight's show off with a bit of Razorlight Somewhere Else. And up next, I'm playing a new one from Cast, Calling Out Your Name.

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2: Ewan from the Blossoms there, and Meet Me in Love. Time's just coming up to 6:15. It's now time for the film review of the week. The one I caught this weekend was The End of Oak Street. It's a adventure survival flick. The Platt family bands together to navigate their new surroundings after a cosmic event transports their suburban neighbourhood to some place unknown. Now, it's a dinosaur flick, essentially. So it's set in the 80s. This house, their kind of neighbourhood gets moved to kind of back in time and whatnot, and there's dinosaurs running about their kind of neighbourhood and stuff, just generally causing havoc. It's very reminiscent of kind of early Spielberg stuff. So, Jurassic Park, of course, with the dinosaur aspect, but also things like The Goonies and E.T. and stuff like that. It's that kind of family dynamic. It's got an edge to it, a little bit of kind of horror and stuff. The dinosaurs, I had to say, were pretty good. They're kind of going for the more realistic kind of look of them, rather than the kind of very clean-cut Jurassic Park ones and such. You know, these ones have got feathers and stuff like that. Action sequences are pretty good, I have to say. There was a bit of tension and stuff. Does keep you on your feet and things like that as well. Keep you on the edge of your seat. And, yeah, I found it pretty entertaining. Cast-wise, we've got Ewan McGregor, Anne Hathaway, Maisie Stella and Christian Convery as well. Anne Hathaway is probably the standout here. She does a really good job. She's kind of the lead almost. Ewan McGregor played a little bit underhandedly, I would say. He's not given too much to say. I think his character could have been a little bit stronger. But yeah, Anne Hathaway's was pretty good in it, and the kids were pretty good as well. They could, sometimes, you know, the kids can be annoying in films and whatnot, but they were quite realistic for the most part, I would say. So yeah, you kind of cared about them and whatnot. Some of the stuff, I mean, it is over the top. Obviously, the kind of storyline it was always going to be, but there was some things where I think it was, you know, played quite serious, but the kind of audience laughed and things like that, just because I think you were a little bit taken aback and kind of shocked and stuff like that. So yeah, it was entertaining in that respect too. I mean, some of the way that the characters acted as well was a little bit, could, you know, for example, you know, love interests and stuff like that, and there's this kind of a high school rivalry between one of the kids and this kind of bully and stuff, and that's kind of played out even as all this stuff's going wrong and stuff. So you need to take those things with a little pinch of salt, because they are, you know, it's getting that balance of entertaining you but also playing it as straight as possible and making these characters act you know, in realistic ways, I suppose, because that's a big part of the tension and stuff, when characters don't act the way that they're supposed to, you know, so, you know, you can end up rolling your eyes at the screen, which I did do a couple of times, but the majority of it was entertaining. It was something a little bit different. It did have that nostalgic feel, I have to say, and did hark back to the kind of classic films, and it was just a good old-fashioned ride at the cinema. It was, you know, it was old school in a way. It kind of had a beginning, a middle and an end and stuff. You know, there's no universes being created around this. They could do a sequel if they really wanted to, but there was no, you know, there's no need for it. It's quite a closed-cut story, I would say. So I quite like that aspect of it as well. And yeah, I'm a big fan of dinosaur movies and stuff, so anything like this I'm always going to go and see and enjoy. So yeah, I quite liked it, I have to say. And yeah, if you're a fan of kind of Spielberg's movies and whatnot, and that kind of nostalgic feel, then you'll no doubt enjoy it as well. Again, this kind of supporting characters could have been given a little bit more meat to them as well. It just kind of focuses on the family, which again, I get they want to, you know, it's their story essentially. So yeah, pacing a little bit off at times, but overall, I would say it's a crowd-pleasing summer fair. And for that reason, I'm giving it 3.5 out of 5 stars for The End of Oak Street, which you can catch in cinemas now. Up next, I'm playing a new one from Kola, Starlight.

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2: New one from Teddy Swims there, Break Up in Reverse. Time is 6:30. It's now time for what you can look forward to watching on the big screen this week. So out on Friday, we've got Insidious, Out of the Further. This is the fourth film, I believe, in the franchise. Gemma, a young mother raising her daughter in the house. Or this is the fifth even, I think. Gemma, a young mother raising her daughter in the house she grew up in, discovers she can travel into the further, where she possesses an ability to bring what lives there back to the real world. Oh dear. Lynn Shea, I believe, is the only one back from the original kind of films. It's also got Amelia Eve, Sam Spruill and Maisie Richardson-Sellers as well in that. Spooky stuff. We also have Mutiny, a new action thriller with Jason Statham. After his billionaire industrialist boss is murdered in front of him, Cole Reed is set up to take the fall for the crime, leaving him on the run as he works to uncover an international conspiracy. That's also got Annabelle Wallace, Adrian Lester and Roland Moeller as well in that. We also have Teenage Sex and Death at Camp Miasma. A director making a slasher sequel becomes obsessed with casting the original film's final girl, leading both women into psychological and sexual chaos. That's got Gillian Anderson, Hannah Inbinder, Jack Haven and Patrick Fischler as well in that. Also out this week, got quite a lot actually, got Coyote versus Acme, a story set in the Acme warehouse, the manufacturer of anything and everything used by the Looney Tunes characters. And this has got John Cena, Will Forte, PJ Brown and Lana Condor starring in that, as well of course as Bugs Bunny and Daffy Duck and all them. We've also got Spy Weekend, a new comedy similar to the kind of Bridesmaids type thing. We've got three friends go to a spy weekend that descends into chaos when their train wreck friend joins, leading to hilarious consequences. And that has got Anna Faris, Lauren Dillon, and Isa Fisher as well in that. Also out, And Sons, with Bill Nighy. A writer tries to connect with his sons, and they've also got George Mackay, Dominic West and Noah Jupe as well in that. Out on the big screen next week, we have One Night Only, a new rom-com. Two New Yorkers search for love on the one night of the year when premarital sex is legal. It's got Callum Turner, Grace Dumdaw, Tyrone Chambers and Monica Barbeau as well in that. I've also got The Dog Stars, a new dystopian sci-fi flick. In a post-apocalyptic world, a virus wipes out humanity and survivors face roaming scavengers called the Reapers. Protagonist Hig, a pilot, has survived the flu but unfortunately lost his wife and must survive. Directed by Ridley Scott, and it's got Margaret Qualley, Jacob Elordi, Josh Brolin and Alison Janney in that. And finally, we also have I Want Your Sex, a new comedy. Elliot lands a job for Erica Tracy as her sexual muse. And that's got Olivia Wilde, Cooper Hoffman and Mason Gooding as well on that. That's it for your big screen releases over the next couple of weeks. Up next, I'm playing a new one from Alex Warren, Rescuer.

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2: Appleton there, ready to begin their new one. Time is, what time is it? It's just coming up to 7:15, and it's now time for what you can look forward to watching on the wee screen. This is kind of TV-wise and whatnot. So Netflix out on Friday, we've got, on Thursday first, we've got The Wild Robot. Now this has been out a couple of years, I have to say, but if you haven't seen it, I'd definitely recommend it. Got me right in the feels, this one, and the animation and stuff is really nice too. A sentient robot stranded on an uninhabited island raises an orphaned gosling while trying to fit in with the local wildlife. It's got the voice talents of Lupita Nyong'o, Pedro Pascal, Kit Connor, Bill Nighy and Matt Berry, just to name a few. So that's on Netflix from Thursday. On Friday we've got Facing El Chapo. It follows two cops who on a routine stop pull over a stolen car, only to come face to face with one of the most dangerous criminals in the world. It's in Spanish, action crime film, with Alfonso Herrera and Noah Hernandez as well. So if you like your kind of action police cartel type ones, that's on Friday. On Amazon Prime, what do we have then? We have, what have we got? Amazon Prime, not a lot, I have to say. We've got Novak, The Wolf in Winter. Novak Djokovic's story is not yet fully written, but this legacy already stands unmatched in tennis. The 24 Grand Slam titles, the most in men's history, and over 1,100 career single match wins, an Olympic gold medal and a record 420 weeks at world number one, and more Grand Slam appearances than any player in the Open era. Novak has written the record books and redefined what excellent looks like in professional sports. So yeah, you've got that kind of a documentary on him. That's on Thursday on Amazon Prime. On Disney Plus on Thursday, we've got Lion. Jon Favreau and Mike Gunton tells the story of a real lion in the new National Geographic series. That's on Thursday on Disney Plus. Apple TV, what do we have? We have, on Friday, we've got The Dynasty, Yukon Huskies. Go inside the most dominant programme in college basketball history, as Gino Oramena pushes his players to the limit to win 12 titles. Rebecca Lobo, Diana Taurasi, Paige Beckers and more reveal what it takes to survive Yukon and build a dynasty. And all three episodes of that will arrive on the Friday, along with Stillwater season 5. Siblings Carl, Addy and Michael have a very special next door neighbour, a wise panda named Stillwater. His friendship and stories give them new perspectives in the world, themselves and each other. And again, you can watch all episodes of that as well on Friday. And finally, Sky Movies. This weekend we have Five Nights at Freddy's 2. 1 year after the events of the first movie, Mike and Vanessa face off against Freddy and his animatronic friends once again. And that's got Josh Hutcherson and Elizabeth Lail in that. We've also got Charlie the Wonder Dog. After he's abducted by aliens, Charlie returns home with incredible new abilities. And that's got Owen Wilson and Anthony Bolognese in it. And finally, we've got Twinless. Two young men meet in a twin support group and form an unlikely friendship. And that's got Dylan O'Brien and James Sweeney starring in that. That's it for your small screen releases this week. Up next, I'm playing a bit of Foals and My Number.

Pixie Lott there and Dance Like No One's Watching. It was Callum Beattie before her with his new track Sunflower, and then Brooke Cohen with her new one Love Was Made of Stone. If you're just tuning in, welcome. This is Black Diamond FM. You're listening to Watch Newton Movies with myself, Owen Johnson, where I give you lowdown on latest movie releases, and still plenty more to come in the next hour. I've got what you can forward to watching on DVD, latest movie news and the latest movie trailers as well, as well as some great music as well, including this one from Duran Duran with Nile Rodgers, Free to Love.

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2: Chaka Khan and Snoop Dogg there, Boogie's in My Soul. Of course, you've still got plenty of time to get in contact this evening to request any songs that you want to hear. 131-663-4488 is the number to call our studio at blackdiamondfm.com if you want to drop me an email. Before that, though, not heard from this girl for a while, I have to say. It's Carly J. Jepsen and her new track, Don't Leave Me on the Dance Floor.

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2: Jax Jones here, all day and night. Time's quarter past seven. It's now time for what you could forward to watching on DVD. Not like this week, I have to say. Sentimental Value, the one with Elle Fanning and Stellan Skarsgård. Nora, a successful stage actress, reunites with her estranged father, Gustav, a once-renowned film director planning a comeback when a script based on her family. When Gustav offers Nora the lead role, which she promptly declines, he turns his attention to a rising Hollywood starlet instead. We also have R.L. Stine's Pumpkinhead. A teenager, Sam, thought moving to Redhaven was the worst part, until his brother Finn vanished and no one, not even their mum, remembers he existed. With Halloween ticking down, Sam, his friends Becca and Rusty, the town's most eccentric outcast, must stop a harvest curse before Finn is lost forever. That's got Adeline Lowe, Bob Fraser and Kevin McNulty in that. We also have My Life is Murder, Series 5. Lucy Lawless returns as Alexa Crowe, the sharp-witted investigator with a talent for uncovering the truth behind even the most perplexing crimes. It's also got Fern Sutherland and Rory Joe as well in that. Next week then, what have we got? The big DVD release is The Sheep Detectives. In this witty new breed of mystery, George is a shepherd who reads detective novels to his beloved sheep every night, assuming they can't possibly understand. But when a mysterious incident disrupts life on the farm, the sheep must realise they must become the detectives. As they follow the clues and investigate human suspects, they prove that even sheep can be brilliant crime solvers. I did think this one looked quite good, to be fair. It's got Hugh Jackman, he's the shepherd, and it's got the voice talents of it's also got Bryan Cranston and Emma Thompson in it as well. Also out is Finding Emily. When a lovesick musician is given the wrong number for his dream girl, he teams up with a driven psychology student to find her. Together they spark a hilarious campus-wide frenzy that tests their own hearts and ambitions along the way. That's got Angry Rice, Minnie Driver and Spike Fern in that. We also have Only Lovers Left Alive. Brooding vampire musician Adam and his partner Eve have loved each other across the centuries. Finally reunited in the city of Detroit, their debauched idol is soon thrown into chaos when Eve's wild younger sister shows up uninvited. As the modern world decays around them and their precious blood supply grows scarce, will these immortal outsiders find a way to survive? It's a contemporary vampire romance hit from the visionary director Jim Jarmusch, and it's got Tilda Swinton, Tom Hiddleston, Mia Wazowski and Anton Yelchin as well. That's also out as well. We've also got, what have we got, Reacher Season 3. After stopping a kidnap in Maine, Reacher infiltrates the criminal empire of Zachary Beck by posing as his son's bodyguard. His objective, rescue a missing DEA agent and dismantle a smuggling ring while confronting Francis Xavier Quinn, a deadly adversary from his past. Packed with high-stakes action, undercover twists and moral dilemmas, this season delivers 8 episodes of gritty suspense and explosive drama, with Alan Ritchson, Maria Stenn and Sawyer Cassidy in that. And finally, we also have Marshall's Season 1. With the Yellowstone Ranch behind him, Casey Dutton joins an elite US unit of US Marshals. Combining his skills as a cowboy and Navy SEAL to bring range justice to Montana, he and his teammates must balance family, duty and the high psychological cost that comes to serving as the last line of defence in the region's war on violence. And that's got Logan Marshall-Green, Luke Grimes and Ash Santos as well in that. That's it for your DVD releases this week and next. Up next, I'm playing a bit of Dylan John Thomas, Heaven Knows You're Lonely.

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2: Fair Ridings there and Castles, and there was a new one from Morgan Wallen there, Been By Now Before Her. Time's just coming up to 7:30. It's now time for latest movie news. Now, Marvel boss Kevin Feige has officially announced the first major batch of X-Men casting. Yes, describing Jean Grey as a founding member of the superhero team. Feige announced several other characters. As previously reported, Kit Connor is playing Cyclops, the Samara Weaving as Emma Frost. Joining them will be Christopher Abbott as Professor Charles Xavier, Obsession breakout Indy Navretti as Rogue, and newcomer Maya Boyd as Storm, all of whom came to Disney 23 stage, with Connor Weaving and Sadie Sink as well, of course, as Jean Grey, having gathered for the first time backstage. Also, while he wasn't present at D23, a video message from Adam Driver confirmed he's finally joining the MCU as Nathaniel Milbury, a.k.a. Mr. Sinister, after initially joking that he'd be playing Magneto. The cast of incoming talent will be starring in the X-Men movie directed by the Thunderbolts' Jake Shearer. More new names will be confirmed for X-Men in time, Feige stated on stage, noting that those revealed at D23 are all the cast members confirmed so far. Feige also confirmed that the MCU's X-Men will be coming to cinemas on the 5th of May 2028, following this year's Avengers Doomsday and 2027's Avengers Secret Wars. 2028 will also bring Ghost Rider and Black Panther 3 in what looks set to be a massive year for Marvel. So let the Age of Mutants begin. In other news, Bradley Cooper and Monica Barbero have been seen on Paris, seen in Paris even, on the set of New Ocean's 11 prequel. Cooper, 51, and Barbero, 36, were spotted on the set of the upcoming prequel to Ocean's 11 for the first time in France's capital today, actually. Sources previously confirmed to People in March that Cooper had signed on to the project as a writer and director after filmmaker Lee Isaac Chung stepped down earlier this year. The two Academy Award nominated actors co-star in the upcoming prequel to George Clooney's Heist alongside Margot Robbie, who's also been attached to the project since 2022. The Hollywood Reporter noted in July that actors Vicky Krieps, George Mackay and Josh Gad have also joined the movie's cast. The untitled prequel is expected to follow Danny Ocean's parents, played by Cooper and Robbie, at the 1963 Monaco Grand Prix, with Wagner Moura portraying a villain character, as the outlet has reported. Zootopia 3 is officially confirmed as well by Disney at D23. It will bring feathered friends into the animal kingdom, just as Zootopia 2 brought in reptiles like Ki, Hu, Kuz, Kwan's Gary the Snake. Well, there's no confirmation. While there was confirmation that Gary and Jennifer Goodwin's Judy Hopps will both return for the third film, there was curiously no mention of Jason Bateman's foxy favourite Nick Wilde. It's also currently unknown who will be directing. In other news as well, Frozen 3 has been confirmed. This was at this kind of D23 at the weekend. The long-awaited prequel, furthering the adventures of Anna, Elsa, Olaf, Kristoff and Sven. And while Frozen 3 won't be arriving in cinemas until November 2027, there is a sneak peek online, which we'll be talking about a little bit later as well, in the Watch New in the Movie Trailers section, I suppose. And finally, it's so bad it's become a box office hit. Ne Lao, a low-budget animation film about a cow in a dream sequence, has seen a huge jump in ticket sales after going viral for its confusing plot and terrible graphics. It grossed just 7,705 yen, which equals about £843, in the first 10 days after its release, but has now made more than 11.4 million. According to movie tracking site Mao Yan, that means it's holding ground against Hollywood blockbusters like The Odyssey and Spider-Man Brand New Day. You may regret for 40 for 80 minutes if you watch it, but if you don't, you'll regret it for life, one popular social media post about the film said. Other social media users have hailed this movie as the antidote to AI slop that's taking over social media algorithms. So there you go. That is it for your latest movie news. Up next, I'm playing a new one from Madonna and Kylie, Love Sensation.

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2: Taylor Swift there and her new single, I Knew It, I Knew You. And it was Disco Bambino with Nile Rodgers and Sophie Ellis-Bextor, Dancing Without You, before her. Time has just hit 7:45. It's now time for latest movie trailers. So let's have a look then. So we have a new one, Crawlers. This is coming out in October. Tenants at Paradis Palms Apartments fight a deadly spider invasion. Well, the cunning building manager might be their only hope for survival. That's got not too many big names in this. Chris Rogers, Matilda Lutz and Greg Sulkin. Some of the names starring in that. We've also got Hope, a new Korean horror one coming out in September. A mysterious discovery is made on the outskirts of the remote harbour town. The residents find themselves in a desperate fight for survival against something they have never encountered before. This is coming out on the 9th of September. We've also got Paper Tiger, a new crime drama with Adam Driver. Two brothers pursue the American dream by getting tangled in a dangerous Russian mafia scheme that terrorises their family, testing their bond as betrayal becomes possible. It's also got Scarlett Johansson and Miles Taylor as well, starring in that. We've also got Prime Time, a new one coming out on the end of September. In 2006, To Catch a Predator host Chris Hansen sets out to make television history. It's got Robert Pattinson, Anna Faris and Merritt Weaver starring in that. TV-wise, we've got American Horror Story Season 13. This is coming out in September, and I believe Jessica Lange's back. We've also got Evan Peters, Sarah Paulson, and Emma Roberts as well coming back for this one. We've also got Vigil, the BBC crime thriller. This is coming out at the end of this month, Season 3 of that. Mysterious disappearance of a Scottish fishing trawler and a death on board a Trident nuclear submarine bring the police into conflict with the Navy and British security services. And Saran Jones and Rose Leslie are back for that. Other ones, we've also got The Drop, a Snowfall saga. This is coming out in the start of September. 1990s LA shifts from crack to rap. Gang territories controlled by Bloods and Crisps become ground zero for an emerging music scene in South Central. And that's got Fatima Hassan, Andrew Itzel and Isaiah John as well in that. Now, of course, it was this Disney kind of event at the weekend, so there was all these kind of big announcements for kind of a lot of Disney stuff and kind of teaser stuff coming up. So, biggie, of course, we've got a better trailer for Avengers Doomsday. This is a big one coming out in December. Heroes from three different worlds must unite when they're thrust together to confront a catastrophic danger that could destroy everything they know. Robert Downey Jr. is back in the Marvel Universe playing the villain this time around, Victor Von Doom. You've also got Pedro Pascal, Chris Hemsworth, Vanessa Kirby, Tom Hiddleston, Patrick Stewart, a whole host of names in this one. So that was, you've got a better look trailer at that, and I'm sure we'll get more and more as we get closer to December. We've also got a couple of TV ones for Disney Plus as well. We've got Vision Quest, another Marvel one. This is coming out in October. Vision is faced with many challenges while trying to regain his memory and humanity. Paul Bettany stars in that, along with Tanaya Miller and Henry Lewis as well. We've also got Ahsoka. This is the Star Wars kind of one, so season two of that's coming a wee bit of a while away. This isn't until January. We've got quite a good trailer for that. After the fall of the Galactic Empire, former Jedi Ahsoka Tano investigates an emerging threat to a vulnerable galaxy. Rosario Dawson is back along with Hayden Christian as Anakin Skywalker. It's also got David Tennant, Ray Stevenson and Ivana Sackno as well in that. What have we got? There's also kind of little teaser ones. So we've got a little one for The Incredibles 3, which is coming out in June 2028. Coco 2, which is November 2029, so a bit of a wait for that. Zootopia 3 as well, no confirmed date for that as of yet. Lilo and Stitch 2, this is coming out May 2028. Tangled, it's March 2028. Frozen, November 2027. There's a new Star Wars Starfighter, that's May 2027. Gatto, a new Disney cat crime one coming out in March 2027. And a new Ice Age as well, which is coming out in February 2027. That's it for your film and TV trailers this week. Up next, I'm playing the new one from Olivia Rodrigo, Drop Dead.

Roisin there and her track Diva. That's it from the movies this week, but I will be back at the same time next week, 6 to 8, for more on the latest movie releases. Stay tuned tonight, though, as Soul Sensations with Craig and Mo Johnson will be up after the 8 o'clock news, and they'll be with you through till 10. Good evening tonight with Republica, and ready to go. Have a good night.

Good evening, all. We're here, it's Craig, it's Soul Sensations, taking you right through till 10 o'clock. You've got Mo just after 9. It is just coming up 5 past 8. You're on Black Diamond FM. Remember, we are on the Beat FM Soul Sensations Facebook page, where Mo is taking over now, and we have set up our new BDFM Soul Sensations TikTok. 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We will go in live, so join us on TikTok as well. 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

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Soul Sensation. You've got myself, Craig, taking you through till 9 o'clock, and then Mo will be bringing you all the classics right after nine. Remember, we are on the BDFM Soul Sensations Facebook page. 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No, we're not.

Willie Mitchell and the champion there on BDFM Soul Sensations. You've got myself, Craig, taking you through till 8 o'clock, 9 o'clock tonight, sorry.

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Ardeen Taylor and Mayor's a Ghost in my house on BDFM. Soul Sensations bring you the best of Northern Motown across the board and even some commercial soul. You get that from me right after 9 o'clock. You get all the best in Northern from Mo. That's what he likes to play. I like to play a little bit of everything just to please everyone, myself, Craig. And till 9 o'clock here on BDFM Soul Sensations. We are on the Facebook page, BDFM Soul Sensations, and we are on BDFM Soul Sensation TikTok as well. Please join us. We are live. There's a little bit of Whitney Houston. I like something called Step by Step.

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That's Drizzy Bone and A Little Bit of Pressure. You're myself, Craig, taking you through till 9 o'clock, bringing you all the best in Northern Motown crossover soul, and a little bit of R&B in there as well. 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We're on the BDFM Soul Sensations Facebook page as well. 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Ask your smart speakers to tune in then, and you'll hear classics like this one. A little bit of Edwin Starr. And Stop Her On Sight.

Erin Starr and Stop Her on Sight on BD FM Soul Sensations. We've just gone 8:30 here at Black Diamond FM Soul Sensations. And we have more ticking around in the background, so just ignore that. We'll continue with this one. A little bit Four Tops and Bernadette's.

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1: 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Soul Sensations. I've got cameras going off everywhere. We are live on TikTok. BDFM Soul Sensations. 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

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We are here 8 till 10 every Tuesday night. Get your smart speakers to play Black Diamond FM and you'll hear the best in Northern Motown crossover, R&B and commercial soul as well. Mo is getting poised to jump into the hot seat very, very shortly. What about this one? Sandy Skelton and You're Gonna Make Me Love You. BDFM Soul Sensations with myself and Mo Johnson right through till 10 o'clock.

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You, to me, are everything. We have just gone past 9:15. 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Just tune in and you'll have Roger Collins, you sexy sugar plums.

Keon Warwick and a Walk On By on BDFM Soul Sensations. Like I say, me and Mo are here from 8 till 10 every Tuesday night on Black Diamond FM. Please tell your friends, ask them to set their smart speaker to play Black Diamond FM. We have set up our TikTok, BDFM Soul Sensations. We are live on that. We were live on BDFM Soul Sensations Facebook page as well. We're up and running again, Mo has just said. But we're going to be dancing with Martha Reeves and the Vandellas. And we're going out to the streets.

Martha Reeves and the Vandellas on BDFM Soul Sensations. We've just went 8:55 here in the studio. Mo will be with you very, very shortly, just after 9. He'll be bringing you the best in Northern Soul, as he always does. With me, you get a little bit of a mixture. This is a little Diana Ross and Ain't No Mountain High Enough.

Oh, absolutely excellent. Well done, Producer Craig, from 8 till 9, just a little bit after 9 o'clock. Good evening, welcome to Soul Sensations. Every Tuesday from 8 till 10, we're building up the profile. You'll see us on TikTok. We've got an amateur coming in to show us what to do. We're not very good at this actually technology stuff, so we've got TikTok running. We're trying to get you all logged into our TikTok page. It's BDFM Soul Sensations. We're on Facebook Live. Good evening. I see Liz, Wendy, Shirley, Jules, dudes, many, many thanks, and many more following us. You know, as I say, every Tuesday, we're just back up and running after a few years off. We're trying to build the station back up and get some classic hits. And as I say, I'm the oldest man here because I'm the youngest. Producer Craig's my son. He plays a lot of the R&B, commercial, and across the board. But I play classics like this.

sensational sounds of Michael Raymond and A Man Without a Woman, oldies classics. I say good evening, welcome to Soul Sensations. We are back up and running every Tuesday from 8 till 10. Producer Craig's on the first hour. He does a lot of commercial R&B and a lot of good soul. Al, from 9 till 10, I'll play all the classic oldies. Good evening, Audrey on Facebook. And dudes, I can see you. There's a few on Facebook. As I say, we're building the station up and we're building a TikTok page up. But as far as I know, we need 1,000 followers so we can go live on a TikTok page. Now, technology nowadays, I have to get somebody in. Like, they're showing me out with my sandals, my socks and everything. I'm just, it's just a bit. They're making a fool of me. But as I say, but we're here to enjoy ourselves and here to play some classic sounds. What about this one? Sensation sounds of the Dells.

sounds of the Dells and a thing called Your Song. Not played enough out in the soul scene, but we'll get back on the decks very, very shortly. Right, I'm going to go into the calendar. As you say, this is one of the things we do every week. If you want to see what's happening in the soul scene all over, go into the Soul Scotland page, and it will give you every venue going about in Scotland. There's actually a lot more. But this keeps you up to date. So we're going on to the 21st, this weekend, 21st of August. You've got Soul in the Cellar, Braes and Dundee. 22nd, you've got 4 venues, as I say, a little bit of packed then. So you've got the D Swimming Club, Aberdeen, all day, 3 till midnight. You've got the Friary in Dundee. You've got the Soul Summer All Day, the Broby Bridge of Allen, 3 till late, and you've got the one that I will be DJing in this weekend, East Calder Soul Club All Day, the Village East Calder, 2 till 11 p.m. They do it twice a year, and it's an absolutely cracking venue. The DJs on that day is Paul Smith, Mike Fulbrook, Steve Archibald, George Harlop, Sean Yates, Jack McDougall and Jimson, and myself from 2 o'clock. Get yourself along. If you're not, support other venues. As you say, there is a lot going about, and I know it is very hard. Spread about yourself and try and support all the clubs through the time. Into the 29th, another 4 venues on. Declaration of Soul, can't even speak that. British Legion, Arbroath. The Nairn Book and Art Centre. Now, I don't know exactly what that is. I'm assuming is another soul venue. The Bainfield Bowling Club in Edinburgh and Explosion of Soul, Town Hill Bowling Club by Dunfermline. Now, that's the month of August. I'm going to give you a wee date for my own soul venue, Gilman Soul Club. This is our 19th year. Our anniversary is on the 11th of September. Get yourself along. Absolutely excellent club. I've been enjoying the support, old and new. An excellent wee venue. And I get that a lot from everybody. So, 11th of September, the Gilman Soul Club and the Gilman Miners Welfare from 7 p.m. Our 19th anniversary. Got Dean Mitchell and Nigel Grace, myself and Xander, who's doing a very, very good job just now. But thank you very much. Please, as you say, get along to one of these venues and I'll give you a little bit of Hoggy Longs. Next in line. And a little thing called The Next in Line.

Foggy's Match and the thing called The Next in Line. Absolutely thought that was a tremendous hit when it came out. As I say, a lot of these records are good oldies. It should be on the dance floor every so often. Get yourself to one of these venues, as I say. There's a few going about in the next few weeks. Classics like this one. You'll never, ever beat records like this.

handshaking is going about. A little bit of little Anthony and the Imperials and Better Use Your Head. Good evening. Welcome to Soul Sensations here every Tuesday from 8 till 10 with myself, Mo, and producer Craig. The first hour, 8 till 9, you'll get all the classics, R&B, commercial, Motown and Northern. The last hour, you'll get a lot of classic oldies. We are pushing ourselves as we're just back up and running for the last 3-4 weeks. Many, many thanks to each and everybody that's tuning in. I see Liz there, Audrey there, Dude's there, Jules there, Lisa, the whole family's here. And we're building up our TikTok page. We're trying to get to 1,000 followers so we can screen from there live also. We're live on Facebook just now. So we're building the station up once more to get us all back into a wee bit of the classic Northern Soul songs. Now, as I say, just about 20 past nine, times do fly in, but we still play the classics like this.

Queen of Soul, Barbara Mills, and the Queen of Folk. The Queen of Soul. Absolutely tremendous. Oldie. I said a good evening. As you say, we are here every Tuesday from 8 till 10, building up the station, building up the TikTok page and Facebook Live, trying to get you all back in it. Spread it. Give them the link to your TikTok page. I know what Anne-Marie's got. Anne-Marie's pretty good, actually. She's got her own page there, and she makes these songs up. Absolutely tremendous. Get onto her, follow her. She's got some cracking tunes there, and she's a little one on the Gilmore and Soul page. And good evening. Dudes, I see you there. I see Audrey there. I see Liz there on the Facebook page. A wee bit interrupting now and again, and see what we can do with this song.

all tremendous. Timmy Euro, it will never be over for you. What we're planning in a few months' time for all used DJs out there, we'd like to come into the station and play some of your records, your own special records. We will invite DJs into the station and give them a little 40-minute spot, 45-minute spot, with their music that they love. So any DJs out there, in a couple of months' time, get your names on the BDFM Soul Sensation Facebook page, put it there, and through time, maybe a couple of months' time, we'll get yous in to do a little sounds of your taste in the northern scene. It can be anything you want. As you say, the station's open to everything. R&B, commercial, Motown, northern, and newies. It's entirely up to you. So in a couple of minutes' time, we will start inviting DJs, if you're happy to do it and want to come along to the Black Diamond FM station, or the studio, what you say, you can get yourself in and have a wee shot behind the scenes, and you'll hear classics like this. This goes out to Ek, a little bit of shuffle here, and he's getting a bit old now for this, but he can still do the moves.

Well, that goes out to Eric. If you're still dancing at Eric, well done. Exciters and reaching for the best. One of these shuffler records on the dance floor that everybody thinks are good shufflers. But by the way, they can last about a minute, minute and a half, and then you're absolutely knackered. Now, we're trying to build up this TikTok on the BD. Well, it's at BDFM Soul Sensations. So log on. If you're on to the TikTok, now I know we're going through Kirsty's TikTok just now. TikTok, TikTok, TikTok. Look for at BDFM Soul Sensation. Producer Jake's just waving a hand at me. See, you don't see what's behind the scenes, by the way. You would love this on the TikTok. So we're trying to build the page up. If you are, please, if you're following just now or anybody and you're listening to the station, please follow us and we'll get you up and running and onto a good show page. Now, I've lost where I'm going now. I don't know what record I'm going to play, but here we go. We'll try this. Spread the word. Build the TikTok up.

play these smooth, smooth songs that you sort of smoothly dance along, Guidance and Getting Together. Just going to give this a little plug again. This Saturday, East Calder Soul Club, The Village, East Calder, 2 till 11. I'm all there. Get yourself along. Myself will be DJing along with Jack McDougall, Jim Sim, Sean, George, Stephen Archibald, Mick and Paul. Be a great, great all day. Starts at 2 o'clock. As you see, a little plug for that once again. Get yourself out there and dance to a few little music hits. And good evening, everybody on Facebook. We're on Facebook Live. We've got a friend. Well, she might be a friend. I don't know. She might hate us after this. On our TikTok page, Kirsty. So you're following us. You must have about a million followers now. Trying to get us, get you all onto this radio station. As you see, you'll see it at BDFM, so sensations. Log on to it, build us up, and we will get you live playing classic tunes like this.

sensational sounds of Mickey Champion, a thing called What Good Am I? What about this?

0: Aye. Producer Kate, I've got to be professional. I was like, come on, we're here for a laugh, eh? It's a radio station. We love Northern, and there's something wrong with that, something good to do. So I'm not actually going to play this. I'm going to play this one.
1: The Night Owl.

from a dodgy, dodgy one to a professional, Bobby Parris. Producer Craig says, act professional. We are professionals. Listen to this. This goes out to producer Craig.

the fantastic Duke Browner and Crying Over You, just a little over 20 to 10. As usual, we play the famous three from Wigan, the last three, so I've got about another maybe 8 or 9 minutes to squeeze a few more classics in. As I say, good evening. You've been listening to Soul Sensations with producer Craig and myself, Mo, every Tuesday from 8 till 10. As I say, we're trying to build up the station once again. We've opened up a TikTok page, trying to build it up. We need you to log on and follow us and get streaming live with us every Tuesday. We've got the Facebook page going also on BDFM Soul Sensation Facebook page, where you can comment and say hi and join in. As you see, a few have been doing that tonight. Many, many thanks for each and everyone who's been listening. And please, please spread it out there and get us onto this TikTok. I know there's thousands of followers are there. We'd just like to get the station back up in a good place and hear some good sounds. And one of my favourites just now is this one here.

Oh, it's one of these fantastic records of all time, Benetton. I'm going to give you tomorrow. We have come to the end of the show one more time. Thank you very, very much, each and everyone who joined in on TikTok and on Facebook Live. As I say, please pass it around, build us up. We're here every Tuesday from 8 till 10 on 107.8 Black Diamond FM. Producer Craig, I myself, I'm going to sneak this one in before we leave you and love you with the famous last three from Wigan. Until next week, good night.

with you. For the first time, I have learned what my lips are for. And darling, now that I've kissed you, I am crazy.

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2: From the Sky News Centre at 10. Three people have died after getting into difficulty in the sea at Shoreham in West Sussex. A fourth person, who was also pulled out of the water, is fighting for her life. A major search operation was put in place when the alarm was raised this afternoon. Chief Superintendent James Collis of Sussex Police has given this update.
3: Three people, a man, a woman and a teenage girl, were sadly confirmed deceased. A younger girl has been taken to hospital and is in critical condition. We can confirm all four people were from the same family.
2: Next of kin have been informed. Opening statements are underway in a trial which could cost Mark Zuckerberg more than $1 trillion. Four American states accuse Facebook and Instagram of deliberately making their sites addictive to children. Their parent company Meta denies this, insisting safeguards are in place. Investigations underway into what caused a private helicopter to crash on a Greek island, killing a British couple on honeymoon. The pilot also died when the aircraft came down shortly after takeoff last night. Andy Burnham has reiterated the UK's support for Ukraine after threats from Moscow. The Kremlin says there will be consequences for British-built drones being used by Kyiv for attacks deep inside Russia. Former advisor to Vladimir Putin, Sergei Markov, says it will backfire.
4: Believe me, after these sound strikes, Russians only will support Vladimir Putin even more. And they will demand Vladimir Putin, please give them real hitting, give them real response.
2: Around 100 firefighters are tackling a fire in southeast London. Crews were called to the blaze at a waste facility in Deptford just before 8 p.m. The cause is currently unknown. And Rodri has completed his move from Manchester City to Barcelona in a deal worth more than £65 million. The Spain midfielder has signed a four-year contract. That's the latest. I'm Charlie Max.
5: Hello and welcome to another edition of Diamond Folk with me, Brian Miller, here on Black Diamond FM. We're going to start off with a track from a CD called Ali Bain and Young Champions. I saw something about this on Facebook and I thought it was a new issue. And I ordered a copy, but then I realised that I already had a copy in my library. So we're going to play a couple of tracks from that tonight. And the first one is played by the Ensemble. There were several musicians in the... what was the final of the BBC Young Traditional Musician of the Year, and they went on tour with Ali Bain as Ali Bain and Young Champions. And the ensemble here playing three tunes. The first is called Margaret's Waltz, second Laird o' Drumblair, and the third, the well-known reel, The Deal Among the Tailors. Margaret's Waltz, which starts here, is a beautiful tune. It's become very popular, in fact, over the decades. And there is a lovely story about the academic Patrick Shuldam Shaw going up to Shetland to collect material. And he was sitting with the fiddler, and the fiddler said, "I think you'll like this tune." And he played him Margaret's Waltz, and he said, "Do you like that?" And Pat Shuldam Shaw was able to say in absolute truth, yes, I wrote it. So after that, we're going to get a track from English supergroup of one period called Bellowhead from their album Burlesque. And it's a sea shanty called Fire Marengo.

English folk supergroup Bellowhead there, highly active between 2004 and 2016, reforming in 2020 for a couple of reunion gigs in 22 and 24, and I don't know if they've got any more planned, but a powerful sound they make when they're together. I'm going to play a track now from Fiona Ross and the Fiona Ross Band from their CD The Thistle May Bloom. And here she's singing a song called Down to the Sea, which she learned from Gavin Livingston when we were all in a group called Hansel. And Down to the Sea was originally a poem written by Donny O'Rourke, and an early Keelbeg member, Dave White, set it to a tune, and it's a lovely song all about the Glasgow shipyards and the traditions thereof. Just a few nights ago, I was lucky enough to see in Rutherglen Town Hall, as part of the Rutherglen 900 celebrations, a group that was formed in Rutherglen and Cambuslang quite a long time ago, the JSD Band, and on fiddle was Chuck Fleming. And I'm going to play a track now from Fiddlers 5, the Temple Records album that featured Chuck and another four fiddlers playing together. The fiddlers were Chuck himself, Brian McNeil, John McCusker, John Martin and Marie Fielding. And this is a set of tunes, a set of jigs with Grace Hayes Delight. The information that came out through iTunes is Drumming Castle, but it's not, of course, it's Drummond Castle, and then followed that with the Stool of Repentance.

Fiddler's Five, and it was real fun to be involved in the recording of that. Irish supergroup are The Gloaming, built largely around the fiddle playing of Martin Hayes, but also with a very fine vocalist in Iarla O'Leonard. And I'm going to play you a track now from their album, which is sung in Irish Gaelic, and the title is something like Saunra Saunra. I'm going to follow that with a track from a good friend, the late Ian Young, one of his own songs from the charity CD that we put together called Ian Young and Friends, and it's called Time and Tide. Nice chorus, you could sing along with it in the kitchen if you wish to.

Ian Young and several friends there with his Time and Tide. I'm going to return to the album I was talking about earlier, Ali Bain and Young Champions. And one of the young champions that's on that CD is a very young Martin Bennett. But he was already quite the piper. And we've got a track on Small Pipes now with several tunes. First one's called The Conundrum, then Mrs. Stewart of Grand Tully, then The Morning Dew, The Blarney Pilgrim, and Langstrom's Pony. I think those last three are all Irish tunes, but played on the Scottish Small Pipes. Then we're going to visit the Incredible String Band. Their first album, when they were originally a trio, and Robin Williamson's song that became widely sung around the folk clubs for a while, called October Song.

Incredible String Band with Robin Williamson's October Song. I'm a great lover of the guitar music of the late Isaac Guillory, and from his album Slow Down we have the classic country song about coal mining, 16 Tons, which was written, if I remember rightly, by Merle Haggard. And I'm going to follow that with a track from the best female blues singer that England ever produced, Joanne Kelly, and she's going to tell us that she just can't be satisfied.

It's a version of a song, a bothy ballad that we know widely as Rhynie, and sung by important Bairns front vocalist Rod Patterson. You've been listening to me, Brian Miller, with another edition of Diamond Folk, and I do hope you've been enjoying some or all of what I've managed to present to you this week, and that you'll return at some point in the future for more of the same and different. We'll play out on a track from Glasgow-based guitarist Graham Duffin, who was a member for many years of the group Wet Wet Wet, but who has become known for his solo guitar work. And from his album of jazz-influenced pieces, the title track Spain. And with that, I'll say goodbye, and please keep enjoying your music.

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1: 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A familiar drive through familiar country. But then, just around the corner, came the unexpected. He'd let his speed creep a little too high as he approached a bend. And he was no longer driving at the right speed for the road. The scary thing is, he didn't even realize. Driving even a little too fast for the situation is a major cause of collisions, especially on country roads where you don't know what's around the corner. Think. Don't let your speed creep.
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2: 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Buoyancy aid, fine. But mobile? My whole life's on that phone. Why would I risk losing it in the... Coast Guard! 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